0: hospital with life-threatening injuries. The forensic crash unit is investigating the circumstance and is appealing for anyone with relevant information or dashcam footage to come forward. Lachlan Gray reporting.
1: Police are investigating reports of an arsonist targeting a Brisbane tattoo shop twice in 2 days. Footage shows a man smashing the front window and attempting to throw a burning object into CB Ink Tattoo Studio in Lutwyche early on Tuesday morning. A similar incident occurred the night before. No one was injured and the fire was contained. The police officer who was shot in the leg last Friday in Maryborough says he's looking forward to getting back on his feet. With more on that story, Steve Barker.
2: Constable Jordan May was just about to finish his stint in Maryborough when he attended a call-out to a property at Yengari. He was walking down the driveway when 45-year-old Adam O'Shea opened fire with a rifle. The 36-year-old officer was dragged 100 metres to safety by his colleagues. Two women and two children managed to escape during the standoff, and the gunman was later found dead from a self-inflicted gunshot wound. Queensland Police went into the dangerous situation prepared, deploying extra specialist police, a drone, and an officer on a rifle before one of their own was shot. Constable May says he's looking forward to being back on his feet soon. Steve Barker, Air News.
1: Queensland's firefighters and rural volunteers will be equipped with a fresh fleet of trucks and satellite communications for this year's bushfire season. Crews are expected to face challenging conditions in the months ahead with hot temperatures and reduced rainfall forecast. A series of sailing vessel collisions with far north Queensland reefs is a reminder for boaties to stay alert, even in calm conditions. Peter Jones explains.
3: The sailing vessel Olcar was grounded on Martin Reef west of Lizard Island last month, and less than a week later, the 24-metre Santa Maria Amor ploughed into Cairns Reef southeast of Cooktown. Both vessels were salvaged and towed back to Cairns. According to the latest Marine Incidents in Queensland report, the majority of serious boating incidents happened in good conditions inshore within half a nautical mile from land. Maritime Safety Queensland General Manager Kel Dillon says the findings show boaties cannot afford to switch off just because conditions look favourable. Peter Jones, Air News.
1: The sport now, where Tigers coach Benji Marshall appears to have settled things with Adam Doohey, naming the veteran at halfback in Sunday's game against Parramatta. Elsewhere, the Broncos have named Vijay Semu in place of Preston Rickey to face the Knights on Saturday. Dane Mariner has moved to centre, with Grant Anderson back on the wing. And veteran John Bateman will make his injury return when the Cowboys kick off round 22 against the Roosters tomorrow night. Coach Todd Payton says Bateman's experience is invaluable.
4: He was really important to us, you know, in those 3-4 games he played in the middle of the field. Kept things tight and tidy, provides a different body shape in the middle also. So, yeah, I like what he gives us.
1: And FIFA has announced plans to seek private investment to fund its major competitions, including the World Cup. This is Air News Queensland.
5: 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Eligibility is around older homes and lower income households.
6: Here's the forecast for today, Wednesday the 29th of July. Firstly, for the Mackay coastal waters between Bowen and St Lawrence, the winds are southeasterly from 10 to 15 knots, reaching up to 20 knots offshore. Seas are around 1 metre, increasing to 1.5 metres offshore, and the swell is easterly below 1 metre. And the Mackay forecast, a maximum temperature of 24 is expected. We're currently sitting on 21 in Mackay and slightly warmer, 22 in Serena. It's going to be mostly sunny day. Light winds are becoming southeasterly at 15 to 20 kilometres an hour in the middle of the day, then becoming lighter in the late afternoon. There is a 10% chance of rain. Fire danger is moderate and sun protection is recommended until 10 to 3 this afternoon, as the UV index is predicted to reach 6, which is high. Good morning. 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I've got some birthdays and events coming up very shortly. I've got Leo Sayer coming up. She's Not Coming Back. That's from his 1980 album, Living in a Fantasy. And right now, let's hear some Screaming Jets. 1997, The World Has Gone Crazy. That was their album name. And I think that's very relevant for today too, isn't it? The world is a bit crazy at the moment. Here's October Grey.

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That's Elton John with Someone Saved My Life Tonight. Okay, let's do some birthdays. And, first of all, I'll apologise for the break in transmission then before. But there might be some more issues happening between now and 11 o'clock. So just be aware that you can swap over to our website and press the listen live words and then the big blue button and you'll be able to hear us. Whatever happens, transmission free, break free. So anyway, let's get on with the birthdays and events that happened on this day back in 1952. Billy Miller was born. He's 74 today. He was born in Melbourne. He's an Australian singer. He was the lead vocalist for the Ferrets, whose number one hit. Miller was born. He's 74 today. He was born in Melbourne. He's an Australian singer. He was the lead vocalist for the Ferrets, whose number

Billy Miller, 74 today. Okay, Doug Ashdown, he was also born on this day, Wednesday the 29th, not Wednesday, but 29th of July. He was born in Adelaide in 1942, so that makes him 84 today. He's Australian singer-songwriter. His biggest hit was in 1977 with Winter in America, also known as Leave Love Enough Alone. And his fourth album, The Age of Mouse, was released in 1970 and is credited as the first Australian double studio album. Happy birthday, Doug. Here's that song, Winter in America.

0: love of love.
1: So happy birthday to Doug Ashtown. If you're as old as me, you will remember Col Elliott, who was an Australian comedian. He was born in England but lived and still lives here in Australia. He was he played a number of characters, one of his he was very popular in the club circuit and on the midday show in the 80s, and I'm not sure if he's still working, but very funny man. He used to, his show, one of his shows was called Hey You Bloody Mug, and the Gotta Give the Grog Away, which peaked at number 29 in the singles chart, that song. So yeah, very funny he was, and took a couple of awards, the Mo Awards, which was the Entertainment Industry and a Variety Comedy Performer of 1995 and 1996. So I couldn't find I Gotta Give the Grog Away, but I did find another song which he he wrote and sang, and this is Hanky's from Nana. He's 77 today as well.
2: Well, from what I've worked out and from what I've been told, things that I've heard given time, I was Nana's pet. She couldn't hide that. Yeah, and she was a favourite of mine. Well, it wasn't as though she spoiled me at all with presents or money to spend. The first gift I recall that I ever got was a hanky from Nana back then. Yeah, and a hanky arrived from a first aid school. I remember that day pretty well. You see, it never got used for what it was sent. It just bandaged my knee where I fell. And for birthdays or Christmas or when I was sick, I just sort of grew to depend. They were given with love, sometimes smelling lavender. Those hankies from Nana again. But isn't it strange how we all start to change? There's a time when Nanas don't fit. Cause there's girls and there's cars and life's just full on. And you're embarrassed by Nana a bit. And she would have died if she ever found out how our hankies were used way back then. How so many times I've wiped away guilt with those hankies that Nana had sent. But you get swallowed up in the day-to-day grind of rearing a couple of kids. I like watching them grow and making mistakes, the very same ones that you did. But I'd always get hankies as each year rolled on, just to remind me a birthday had been. Even when I forgot, she'd always remember. I'd get those hankies from Nana again. You know, I never thought that I'd ever see war, or I'd have a friend die in my arms. But they taught me to hate, and I learned how to kill. But I learned more than that in Vietnam. I got presents and parcels from loved ones back home, but, well, you just don't send hankies to men. Whoever said that forgot to tell my Nana, cause here I got those hankies from Nana again. Now here I am 40-odd. God, how'd I get here? But things haven't turned out too bad. I mean, the kids are near grown and we've more time to ourselves. More time now than we've ever had. And look at me now at me party tonight. With me missus, me kids and me friends. Why, there's a fortune being spent on those presents just there, near those hankies from Nana again. Sometimes I've cried laughing, sometimes I've just cried, but all in all, life's pretty fair. And no matter what, I just sort of thought that me Nana would always be there. Yet she must have known how I was going to feel, knowing I'd never see her again. Maybe that's why she sent me so many. Hankies from Nana, my best friend.
1: Ah, that's beautiful. Hankies from Nana. Happy birthday, Col Elliott. He's 77 today. Okay, a couple of movie stars, or stars of the screen, I should say. John Clarke, he was born in Palmerston North, New Zealand, back in 1948. Unfortunately, he died back in 2017, age 68. But he was a comedian and writer. He was best known in Australia for writing and acting in political satire sketches with actor-comedian Brian Dore. So they did the ABC series The Games. They also did Stiff and The Brush Off. But I think he was most popularly known for his character Fred Dagg. Yes, and he passed away in April 2017 while he was bushwalking in Victoria. So, yeah. And also Wendy Hughes, she was born on this day in 1952. She died age 61 back in 2014. Australian actress, she was in a lot of those early Australian movies. Newsfront, My Brilliant Career, Careful, He Might Hear You. And she was in the TV series State Coroner, but she also co-wrote and co-produced The Man Who Sued God. So, yes, we remember John Clarke and Wendy Hughes. Let's play Harpo, movie star.

Yep. How dare you butt in? Yes, Harpo and movie star. Now let's have a look at some marriages. If you are thinking of getting married on this day, it might not be such a great idea. As two couples got married, and it didn't last all that long, Prince Charles and Lady Diana Spencer got married on this day back in 1981. They officially separated 11 years later. So he was 32 and she was 20. And, of course, he's now King Charles, who's married to the Queen Consort, Camilla. Lady Diana Spencer was 20. And also Brad Pitt and Jennifer Aniston married on this day back in 2000 and they divorced 5 years later. So, yeah, maybe you might want to pick a better day. Hey, here's Bruno Mars. You can go now, Bruno, with Marry You.

That was Bruno Mars with Marry You. Okie dokie. And the last one, we remember Mama Cass on this day. She passed away 52 years ago. Goodness me, back in 1974. She died age 32 of heart failure in London. And she was an American singer of the Mamas and Papas fame. And we still love her songs. We still play her songs here on 4CRM. She actually, spooky bit of trivia, she passed away on the same in the same room where 4 years later Keith Moon died. He was the Who's drummer. So, yeah, maybe you don't want to go and stay in that room. All right, here's Mamas and the Papas with I Saw Her Again.

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Sting and Fields of Gold. I've got 10 minutes to 11 on my clock, and that means I need to get up and have a stretch and get another cup of tea maybe. I've got Hoodoo Gurus, who are 1,000 miles away. They're going to take us to the news, and that's from their 1991 album called Kinky. And let's hear Alan Parsons now with Eye in the Sky. I'll be back with some more great songs after this news update.

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1: Hello there, I'm Sean Bindley. A desperate search is underway in Japan, with more than a dozen people missing in buildings which have collapsed due to an earthquake. The powerful 7.1 magnitude tremor hit the Kumamoto Prefecture, causing damage to busy sites, including a shopping centre and a paper factory. More than 60 aftershocks have been recorded. Authorities say there are multiple deaths confirmed. Japanese Prime Minister Sane Takaichi says their focus is on saving as many people as possible.
2: I have instructed relevant ministries to assess the damage, work closely with local government under the policy of putting human life first.
1: The new Victorian Premier has been touring a Kmart store in the city this morning, meeting staff as he starts his first full day in the state's top job. Ben Carroll's first job was at Kmart when he was 14. The Premier announcing protection orders for retail workers, one worker telling Mr Carroll about some of the violence she's faced on the job.
3: I used to work at Northland, so I was there for a lot of the major incidents, with the machetes, with the cars driving through the centre.
1: Transport officials say they're working to open up all city-bound lanes of the M5 East before Sydney's afternoon peak. Dusty Fitzpatrick explains.
4: Drivers have experienced long delays throughout the morning due to emergency roadworks in the M5 tunnel. Specialist crews are working to pull down a ventilation fan which is hanging from the motorway's ceiling. WestConnex General Manager Denise Kelly has told Ben Fordham it's a complex operation.
5: That requires us to get a crane, work platforms in there to remove that jet fan.
4: It's hoped the work will be completed before peak hour this afternoon. Citybound motorists are being urged to avoid the area or to use King George's Road and the M8 as alternative routes. Dusty Fitzpatrick, Sydney.
1: And a grim search will continue today for a baby missing in waters off Port Macdonald on the South Australian limestone coast. The bodies of the three-month-old boy's mother and sister were recovered on Monday after plunging off a cliff. Senior Constable Kimberly Broad says the search for the baby has been hampered by bad weather.
6: Conditions yesterday were extremely challenging for search crews due to the high winds, and it also meant that police were unable to get assets in the water. So yesterday's search consisted specifically with land searches, and that was suspended about 3:30 yesterday afternoon as conditions just became too dangerous to continue.
1: Queensland, where a man is due to appear in a Caboolture court today on child sex charges, but police believe there may be more victims. Kate Carlisle has the details.
7: Detectives allege on two separate occasions in June, the man approached a 15-year-old girl and a 13-year-old girl near Roma Street railway station. They further allege the 50-year-old then caught the train with them to Deception Bay before assaulting them. The man has been in custody since his arrest. Investigators say the alleged nature and circumstances are extremely concerning, and while he is no longer in the community, there may be other victims. They encourage anyone who's experienced similar behaviour or who has information about similar incidents in the Brisbane or Deception Bay areas to contact police. Kate Carlisle, Brisbane.
1: This is Air News. Sprinter Lachie Kennedy has set a new Australian record of 9.85 seconds in winning silver in the 100 metres at the Commonwealth Games. The 22-year-old finishing 200ths of a second behind Cameroon's Emmanuel Essame, breaking Patrick Johnson's national record from 2003. Kennedy told Channel 7 he can't believe it.
8: It's the fastest Commonwealth 100 ever, by far. And to be able to come out here, get second, represent the green and gold proudly and give them a medal for the good guys, I mean, no better way to cap it off, hey.
1: Just minutes later, Tori Lewis became the first Australian woman to break 11 seconds on the way to winning bronze, and European football's governing body, UEFA, has reacted furiously to a plan being discussed by FIFA to create a new company with stakes held by private shareholders to govern the World Cup and other top competitions. The BBC's Joe Curry reports.
9: The story was first reported in the Financial Times and The Times, with the latter claiming the plans could also make the FIFA president, Gianni Infantino, tens of millions of dollars in personal profit. Outlining the proposals, FIFA said it would invite third parties to make minority non-controlling investments in a new subsidiary, a move Mr. Infantino said would allow every nation to benefit from the riches football creates. The Times has also reported that figures close to Donald Trump have been consulted about the plan. It places Infantino's close relationship with President Trump under further further scrutiny. UEFA said in a statement, none of us are the owners of football. The World Cup is not FIFA's to sell.
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10: 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Call us on 0412 112 812 regarding the subsidised Queensland Government Housing Resilience Program funding for cyclone roller shutters. Eligibility is around older homes and lower income households.
11: Here's the forecast for today, Wednesday the 29th of July. It's nearly the end of July and beginning of August. Goodness me, hasn't the year gone quickly? Okay, let's see. This is the coastal waters forecast between Bowen and St Lawrence. Winds are southeasterly at 10 to 15 knots, reaching up to 20 knots offshore. Seas are around 1 metre, increasing to 1.5 metres offshore. And swell is easterly below 1 metre. And the Mackay forecast, there is an expected temperature of 24, which we still haven't quite reached. We're sitting on 22 in the Mackay City area and 23 in the Serena region. It's going to be a mostly sunny day. Light winds are becoming southeasterly at 15 to 20 kilometres an hour in the middle of the day, then becoming lighter in the late afternoon. There is a 10% chance of rain, moderate fire danger and sun protection is recommended until 2:50 this afternoon as the UV index is predicted to reach 6, which is high. Good morning, last hour of Maxi in the Morning. I hope you've enjoyed the morning. I have. It's great to be here behind the microphone on this beautiful day in Mackay. I've got Elton John, a bit more of Elton John. Yes, I'm quite partial to him at the moment. S Club 7. Might play a bit of Lady Gaga and Bruno Mars together. They make a good team. The Clash is up in a moment with London Calling. And right now, let's hear some Cat Empire. Two Shoes.

and my mouth, it's got a great big smile that shows some great big teeth. To friends it brings a happiness, and to enemies it brings defeat. And my eyes, they've got some vision that can see through many lies. Well, my eyes, they look for better things, the better things.

That's Bronzy Beat with Small Town Boy. Let's see, I've got a double play coming up in right now. Petula Clark, I haven't played with her for a long while. And this is for Alice. Colour My World up next, or Bling My World. And right now, let's hear The Other Man's Grass.

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That was S Club 7 with Don't Stop Moving. What a great idea. And I've got Savage Garden coming up in a few moments with the animal song. I also got a call from Wolfie, the Wolfman, and he wants me to play some Bonnie Tyler. I think he's still having some grief from her death a couple of weeks ago, but Total Eclipse of the Heart. I'll play that for you, Wolfie. Remember, you can hear the Wolfman every Friday night with his Friday night request show, and I think that's from 7 till 11, so listen in because he plays some great songs. Okay, so here's Bonnie Tyler for you, Wolfie. Let me see.

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Lovely song from Elton John, Mona Lisa's and Mad Hatter's. Well, it's 16 minutes to 12. That means I'm just about get out of here. Don't go away because Nelly's up next. And she's always got a great show. I've got Lady Gaga and Bruno Mars coming up, Die With A Smile. Sophie B. Hawkins is right beside you. And the Wipeouts are going to take us to the news with Tequila. So don't go anywhere. Mark Knopfler's up right now with Going Home, and that's the theme of the local hero. So hope you have enjoyed your company and have a great week. Take care. And I'll be back to do it all again next Wednesday, Maxie in the Morning next week. As well, I'll be back on the Friday Request Show Friday morning. So listen in for that. Okay, bye.

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1: Hello there, I'm Sean Bindley. Australian steel will be used to build America's Virginia-class submarine fleet. This alloy steel has received a purchase order from US shipbuilder General Dynamics Electric Boat, valued at $2 million. Defence Industry Minister Pat Conroy says it's a milestone for the AUKUS submarine agreement.
2: Aussie workers producing Aussie steel to go into US submarines. So this is another milestone for AUKUS.
1: Iran's Deputy Foreign Minister, Kazem Garababadi, has said that Tehran will take any action to keep control of the Strait of Hormuz, rejecting an Omani proposal to divide shipping routes and refusing to negotiate with Washington. The declaration came as US President Donald Trump and Israeli Prime Minister Benjamin Netanyahu concluded White House talks that two described as excellent, with both leaders reaffirming what the White House has called an ironclad commitment to preventing Iran from obtaining nuclear weapons. Attention has now turned to whether Washington has given Israel permission to strike Iranian energy infrastructure, something Israel's defense minister says the US has so far blocked. Mitch McCann has more from New York.
3: Netanyahu said the encounter was one of the best meetings the two have had. He described it as excellent, and he said it was about full partnership, mutual support and understanding of the shared goal to ensure that Iran will not have nuclear weapons and also other goals. So what happens next? Well, we're waiting for more information from the president to see if he's perhaps given Israel the green light to strike Iranian energy infrastructure, something that Israel's defense minister, Israel Katz, reportedly has suggested that America has prevented them from doing so far.
1: The New South Wales Roads Minister is seeking to find out if the operator of the M5 has kept up with maintenance after major disruptions during the morning peak. Routine works by Transurban uncovered a fan safety issue overnight, closing the tunnel eastbound throughout the morning. Premier Chris Minns apologising to commuters who've had hours-long delays.
4: I mean, obviously it's not good enough. It's thrown many people's commute into the city into chaos this morning, which I'm very sorry about. It shouldn't happen.
1: Drivers are being warned to expect delays and use diversions throughout the day. New Victorian Premier Ben Carroll is using his first day in the top job to finally introduce workplace protection orders for retail workers. The new laws were announced in December and promised by former Premier Jacinta Allen to be delivered in April. Courts will have the power to ban people who harass, assault or intimidate retail workers in stores or on public transport for up to 12 months. A breach could cost offenders a $50,000 fine or up to 2 years in jail. Returning to Kmart, where he got his first job, Mr. Carroll says the government will still need another 12 months to consult before the laws are rolled out.
5: Because this is a big reform. This is going to be nation-leading, and we want to make sure we get this right.
1: Meanwhile, Queensland's first nightlife economy action plan has been unveiled to reinvigorate evening entertainment for 2032 and beyond. Georgia Kondek has the details.
6: Additional vibrant entertainment precincts, incentives for more live music at grassroots events, and new opportunities for local artists and business is the framework being put forward by the Crisafulli government. The action plan includes practical reforms, making it easier for events to thrive across the state, while removing restrictive conditions for extended trading hours. The plan will work with retaining the existing Safe Night precinct framework and is being welcomed by industry representatives as a major boost for local economies.
1: This is Air News. Kyle Chalmers has been forced to settle for bronze in the men's 100-metre freestyle at the Commonwealth Games. Winning gold was fellow Aussie Flynn Southam. Jenna Forrester won the women's 200-metre individual medley. And gymnasts Brianna Scott and Jessie Moore have also won gold. In football news, UEFA has lashed out at FIFA's plans to take private investment to fund major competitions, including the World Cup. The European body says it crosses the line, and FIFA has no right to sell the World Game. In AFL news, St Kilda will consider sending Max King overseas as the club looks for answers over his latest injury. The forward will miss the rest of the season, having played his first game in more than 2 years on Sunday. Coach Ross Lyon says King is seeing doctors today.
7: So he's seeing a specialist as we speak. Where, you know, you look at Dubai, you look, you know, is it Red Bull over there? There's all of that.
1: In rugby league, Adam Dewey admits he was in the wrong to refuse to play for the West Tigers last weekend. The 27-year-old will return to start at halfback in Sunday's battle with the Eels after discussing his issues with coach Benji Marshall. Dewey says his stubborn nature got the better of him.
8: I can be a hard player to deal with at times, but he knows and I know my love for this club. That's never shied away. That's just gotten stronger now and I guess looking back on it, I should have played. Yeah, I definitely should have played.
1: Australian Independent Radio News.
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10: Good afternoon. Welcome to Lunch Delights with Nell. You've got Nell behind the microphone. I'm here to entertain you for a few hours. Thanks, Maxie. Great show as always. We got down to 13 degrees this morning, up to 23. Very little chance of rain and a mostly sunny day. The winds are going to become southeasterly, 15 to 20 kilometres in the middle of the day, so that's now, then becoming light in the late afternoon. There you go. Let's get on with the music. That's why we're here. I'm going to start my show off with the Eagles and Take It Easy. If you're out there and you're struggling a bit, just listen to the song and take it easy. After that, I've got Sparks, When I'm With You, and then Vance Joy, We're Going Home.

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0: Time is 12:28. I've got Thirsty Merc up next with Someday, Someday. After that, Paul McCartney and Wings, Jet. Did like this band, this album, Paul McCartney and Wings. And then I've got Phil Manning, I Wish There Was a Way.
1: So we've already established the fact that things are gonna be different in the future, baby. 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Now I know our lives are changing and I've seen it coming for a while too, don't get me wrong. And I've been

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12:40 and I've got the Beach Boys up next. I Can Hear Music. I bet you can because you're tuned into 4CRM. Amy Grant after that with Baby Baby, and then the Doobie Brothers listening to the music.

12:50, so taking us through to the 1 o'clock news, Pet Shop Boys, Always on My Mind, Art Garfunkel with Bright Eyes, and then I've got Alice Cooper to finish off this hour, The Awakening. You're listening to Lunch Delights with Nalst. I'll be back after the news.

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1: Wake up in the basement. I'm so hungry. I'm dry. 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
1: I'm Mark Dransfield. Inflation has fallen in the latest figures, driven by falls in transport, clothing and communication costs. The Consumer Price Index was down to 3.8% in the 12 months to May. Underlying inflation was unchanged at 3.6%. The figures do remain outside the Reserve Bank's target band. The Federal Opposition Leader says he did not provide financial backing to a Conservative factional group in the New South Wales Liberals. Sean Bindley has more.
2: An ICAC inquiry into allegations around illegal donations and figures in the state's Liberal Party is underway. It's heard claims senior party figures discussed seeking financial backing for the group from Angus Taylor. Mr Taylor, who is not accused of any wrongdoing, says no funding was handed over.
3: As I said, I'm not going to give a running commentary on all of this. I'm not a party to the proceedings, but no payment was made.
1: Police on the New South Wales Central Coast say they're looking for a 15-year-old after a deadly stabbing in a Gosford street. A 22-year-old was stabbed multiple times following an altercation. He was taken to hospital but died as a result of his injuries. Officials in South Australia are warning it's highly likely the H5 strain of bird flu is spreading locally. 11 more cases have been detected, including 4 on Kangaroo Island. Up until this point, the deadly disease has only been found in migratory seabirds, thought to have contracted it elsewhere. Police have helped a man to safety after he scaled a crane on the Gold Coast. Georgina Winter has details.
4: Emergency crews were called to the Esplanade in Burleigh Heads earlier this morning, following reports a man slept on the crane overnight, wearing nothing but underwear and a bed sheet. When initial attempts to coax him down failed, police cordoned off the area, set up traffic diversions and brought in specialist negotiators. 4 hours later, emergency services managed to lure the man down by placing a bottle of water on a lower level of the crane. Firefighters then helped him safely to the ground. The man is now under police guard while being assessed by paramedics. Georgina Winter reporting.
1: Overseas now, and the US military says it has intercepted missiles launched by Iran targeting American bases in the Middle East. United States Central Command has described it as an attempted surprise attack. The incident marks the first military action between the US and Iran in days, amid hopes of a return to peace talks. Air medical news, and new data confirms miscarriage is a common experience in Australia. Lee Harrison reports.
5: Pregnancy loss is a deeply personal experience that touches the lives of many women and families. Now, a first-of-its-kind study is highlighting how common it is in Australia. Data from the Australian Institute of Health and Welfare shows among women who gave birth in 2022, 3 in 10 had previously experienced at least one miscarriage. 10% had experienced two or more. Researchers say the findings highlight the importance of recognising previous miscarriages while caring for a woman through her pregnancy. Lee Harrison, Air News.
1: Checking the Aussie share market, and the All Ords is trading up 114 points at 92.26. One Australian dollar is buying 69.46 US cents. This is Air News. Collingwood has been dealt a major blow ahead of tomorrow night's AFL clash with Geelong. Sarah Patterson reports.
6: Star Magpie defender Braden Maynard is set to miss 3 to 4 weeks as he undergoes a procedure on his left leg. Initially, he was cleared of any serious injury to his posterior cruciate ligament following a knock to the knee last week against Adelaide. Adding to the club's concerns, there's also a lingering question mark over Jordan De Goey, who's in some doubt for tomorrow's game due to illness. Sarah Patterson, S-Sport.
1: NRL, and Benji Marshall insists he and Adam Dwayne have made amends and moved on from their personal issues at the West Tigers. Dwayne refused to play last week but has been named to start at halfback in Sunday's battle with the Eels. Marshall says the two are still close.
7: We've sorted things out between myself and him, and he's also had conversations with the players, and you know, for us, we just need to move forward now.
1: Lachlan Kennedy is the fastest Australian in history, smashing a 23-year-old record to finished second in the 100-metre final in Glasgow. The 22-year-old ran a time of 9.85 seconds, beating Patrick Johnson's previous mark by 0.08 of a second. Tori Lewis became the first Australian woman to break 11 seconds, finishing third. Australian Independent Radio News.
8: 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Eligibility is around older homes and lower income households.
9: It's 5 past 1 o'clock. You're now up to date with the news. Let me you with today's weather. We got down to 13 degrees, up to 23. Weatherman says very high chance of no rain. Mostly sunny day, light winds becoming southeasterly, 15 to 20 kilometres in the middle of the day, then becoming light in the late afternoon. There we go, up to date. Let's get on with the music. Melissa Manchester is going to start this hour off with Midnight Blue. Billy Ocean after that, there'll be a sad songs. Oh, gosh, I was listening to some songs the other day. They were really lovely, but gosh, they make your heart turn. They're very sad, aren't they? Donny Osmond after that with Go Away, Little Girl.

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Cashman at work underground. I know my son. I've been out visiting him way out at Cobar. He's an underground worker. So not a good thing to think of him working under there, but that's his job and that's what he loves to do. So, yep, hi there to all those people who work underground. Then Lizzie, Dancing in the Moonlight, It's Caught Me in Surprise. And then I've got Time Lords with Doctor and the TARDIS.

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Why not kickstart your weekend with Parkrun every Saturday morning at the Mackay Botanical Gardens or the Esplanade Pacasia. 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

1:37, I've got Bryan Adams, Let's Make a Night Together to Remember. Chris de Burgh with Don't Pay the Ferryman, great song. And then Five Man Electric Band with Signs.

played this song a lot over the seasons, but I haven't played it for a long time, and that's Anne Murray with Snowbird. Again, a little bit sad song it is, if you listen to the words. Good song, but a sad one. Never mind. And then I've got a Bob Dylan, Like a Rolling Stone. He's a six-minute song that's going to take us right through to the 2 o'clock news, because it's 1:52 right now. So I'll be back after the news to play another on my last hour of Lunch Delights with Nell for this last Wednesday in this month. Time is ticking by as it always does. Hey, how's your Wednesday afternoon going? What are you up to, I wonder? If you're working or home or day off or studying, doing your educational stuff, whatever it is, it's good that you tuned into 4CRM because it always makes your day better. Anyway, I will be back after the news to bring you last hour.

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1: I'm Mark Dransfield. The Federal Treasurer has welcomed a below-expected inflation rate, but admits there's still work to do to ease the cost of living pressures. Headline inflation for the year to June has come in at 3.8%, lower than predicted. The result reduces the chance of an interest rate rise at the next Reserve Bank meeting. Jim Chalmers says he won't get carried away with one set of data.
2: We know that people are still under pressure. We know that inflation is still higher than we would like it to be. We know that the war in the Middle East and the uncertain developments, even in the last couple of weeks, risks that outlook as well. But in the circumstances that we find ourselves in, these numbers today are encouraging.
1: Grenades, guns and $3 million worth of drugs have been seized from a suspected safe house in Sydney's southwest. Task Force Falcon detectives were carrying out a routine compliance check at the property in Glenfield when they made the discovery. A man and woman, both aged 26, have been arrested and are facing a number of charges. Assistant Commissioner Scott Cook says the type of weapon seized is concerning.
3: We often seize large amounts of drugs, but this type of weaponry is very concerning to us. It really has no place in the community. The detectives who are involved in Task Force Falcon are doing an exceptional job. They're now hard at work tracing where those firearms and that weaponry has come from.
1: A man and a woman allegedly pretending to be doctors have been charged with trafficking steroids in Melbourne's Bayside. Kiara Parker reports.
4: It's alleged the 32-year-old woman and 39-year-old man have charged more than $20,000 for their services since the start of the year for a series of botched treatments. They're accused of giving injections to a man with a long-term illness. Other treatments contained common ingredients such as vitamins and protein powder. Testosterone, synthetic anabolic steroids, painkillers and human growth hormones were seized when search warrants were executed at two properties in Brighton East and Caulfield North. The man and woman charged with two counts of trafficking steroids and possessing cocaine, a drug of dependence and a Schedule 4 poison, as well as common law assault and obtained property by deception. Further charges are expected to be laid by the National Medical Practitioner Regulator. Kiara Parker, Melbourne.
1: A WA country football player has been charged with assault over an on-field incident in the southwest. The Bridgetown player is accused of punching and choking an opponent during a match in Kojanup on Sunday. The 23-year-old will face court next month, charged with assault occasioning bodily harm and impeding another person's breathing. Country Football WA is also investigating. At least 13 people have now been confirmed dead, and search and rescue efforts are ongoing following a powerful earthquake in Japan. At least 8 people have now been rescued from a shopping centre which collapsed due to the quake and a subsequent explosion. People are also feared trapped in a paper factory. More than 60 aftershocks have already been recorded, and Japanese Prime Minister Sanae Takaichi has warned residents that will continue for days.
5: Over the next week or so, please remain alert for the possibility of aftershocks with the maximum seismic intensity of 7.
1: That translation courtesy of PBS. This is Air News. First to NRL, and veteran John Bateman will make his injury return for the Cowboys when they host the Roosters tomorrow night. The English star is expected to overcome a hamstring complaint and take his place on the interchange. Coach Todd Payton says Bateman's experience is invaluable.
6: He was really important to us, you know, in those 3-4 games he played in the middle of the field. Kept things tight and tidy, provides a different body shape in the middle also. So, yeah, I like what he gives us.
1: AFL and Geelong will make a call today on Patrick Dangerfield's fitness for tomorrow night's clash with Collingwood. Meantime, the Essendon coaching saga rolls on, with the list reportedly down to 4 names, headlined by club legend James Hurd. Current interim coach Dean Solomon is yet to indicate if he'll be part of the process. Supercars driver Cam Waters is edging closer to claiming his first title. Waters is fourth in the overall standings with a chance to step up this weekend in Perth. He says he's getting a better feel for the car.
7: We haven't really understood our package, where I think we're starting to get a bit of a grip on it. We've just got to, you know, keep that going now.
1: And New Vision has cast doubt over Williams Carlos Sainz claiming he didn't see Oscar Piastri before a crash that robbed the Aussie McLaren driver of the lead in last weekend's Hungarian Formula One Grand Prix. Australian Independent Radio News.
7: 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Eligibility is around older homes and lower income households.
8: It's 5 minutes past 2 o'clock on a wet afternoon. We're into the last hour of Lunch Delights with Nell for this month, the last one for the month. Okay, we've got down to 13, up to 23, mostly sunny day, light winds becoming southeasterly. Well, that's already done because we've had the middle of the day, and then becoming light in the late afternoon. Sunset will be 5:43 this afternoon. There we go. Beautiful sunsets we do have in winter, don't we? Absolutely magnificent. Nice ones in summer too, but winter are just more colour, I think. I'm going to start this hour off with Paul McCartney and Stevie Wonder, Ebony and Ivory. Sherbet after that with Rock Me Gently and Equals, Black is Black.

2017, A Boy Meets Girl with Waiting for a Star to Fall. Crowded House after that, It's Only Natural. And then I've got the Withlams, Blow Up the Pokies. Now, I don't know if you like to play the Pokies or not. They do bring a bit of money into the community. They pay sporting things, etc., etc. But, gee, they take a lot out of the community as well. So I did work a lot with the Pokies. Never really played them myself, but worked a lot with them. And the Withlams were just saying, get rid of them. Let's blow up all the Pokies. Yes, that's their choice. After that, I've got Fancy, Moscow is Calling.

There's morning melodies, there's the lunchtime tunes, afternoon delights, evening specialty shows. There really is something for everyone at 4CRM.

it with Mac, giving us really good advice. Just keep on going. When times get you down, when you get tired, when you get heavy, just keep going. You possibly can, because you will come through it on the other end. It will be okay. Tina Arena after that with House and Mental as Anything, just like Romeo and Juliet.

It's 2:44. I've got four songs to take you right through to the 3 o'clock news. After me, we got Maddie comes in. He does a great show Tuesdays and Wednesdays, so make sure you stay tuned for Maddie. I'll be back on Saturday for Nelly's Country, so it's a must to tune in for that baby. Frankie Miller with Darlin'. After that, Ian Moss, Tucker's Daughter. I've got Junior, Long Way to Go, and Carly Simon, You're So Vain, is going to finish off my show for this month. Anyway, thank you for allowing me in your space today. As always, had a great time. Like I said, I'll be back on Saturday, so join in for that. I'll just say ciao. Take it easy. Bye for now.

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1: I'm Mark Dransfield. The Federal Opposition argues Australia's inflation rate is still too high, despite lower than expected CPI data. The headline rate came in at 3.8% for the 12 months to June, down from 4% in the year to May. Underlying inflation, which ignores short-term volatility, remained steady at 3.6%. Shadow Treasurer Tim Wilson says we shouldn't be focusing on the headline figure.
2: Key metric the RBA looks at about whether they're going to increase interest rates or not is underlying inflation, and it has remained stable. The challenge for Australia and our inflation problem now is if you remove the Iran conflict, inflation would persist because government spending is driving Australia's inflation problem.
1: Police don't believe a deadly stabbing on the New South Wales Central Coast was a random attack. They're looking for a 15-year-old after a 22-year-old man was stabbed repeatedly on a street in Gosford. Superintendent Daryl Jobson says they believe they're known to each other, but the motivation remains unclear.
3: If both parties were on a bus in terms of what's happened in the lead-up to this altercation, that is something that will definitely be forming part of our inquiries.
1: South Australian police are treating the deaths of a mother and her children in that state's southeast as a murder-suicide. 36-year-old Helena Wright jumped off a cliff with her toddler daughter and baby son on Monday. The baby boy is still missing despite an ongoing search. Superintendent Trent Cox says it's now a retrieval operation.
4: The reality is, after 3 days, the chances of finding the baby alive are zero, sadly. It's a retrieval effort, but we don't know where he is.
1: The new Premier of Victoria, Ben Carroll, has assured that no stone will be left unturned after ordering a royal commission into the construction sector. It's his first act as Premier. He's also using his first full day in the top job to introduce long-awaited retail workplace protection orders to Parliament. Mr Carroll says he met with the head of the Department of Premier and Cabinet yesterday and asked him to begin work on the royal commission immediately.
5: I said I want exhaustive terms of reference. No stone will be left unturned. Whether it is top-tier contractors, subcontractors, labour hire, government, unions. These will be exhaustive terms of reference.
1: Air medical news, and Australian researchers are growing mini brains in the search for improved drugs to treat multiple sclerosis. More than 37,000 Australians are living with the condition that causes a person's own immune system to attack myelin in the brain. Dr. Samantha Barton says there are currently no therapies available to repair damage caused by MS.
6: And so by being able to make these mini brains and study this myelin, we're hoping to be able to identify ways to preserve the myelin, treat the myelin, and effectively come up with a therapeutic target that we can then translate into the clinic for people living with MS.
1: And briefly in other news, the size of the fire ant infestation in Queensland is getting smaller, in a clear sign the global super pest may soon be eradicated. And the US military says it's intercepted missiles launched by Iran targeting American bases in the Middle East. This is Air News. First to AFL, and St Kilda's Max King could head overseas as he seeks to get his body right for 2027. Eddie Summerfield reports.
7: Ruled out for the rest of the year after his first game back in more than 2 years, Max King has seen a specialist this morning about his hamstring. Coach Ross Lyon revealing they're considering all options in the off-season to get his body right.
8: You know, you look at Dubai, you look, you know, is it Red Bull over there? There's all of that. Because
7: Rowan Marshall was restricted to a gym session as he looks to overcome a back spasm to play Sydney on Saturday. Cooper Sharman also in doubt as he looks to overcome a calf injury. The Saints focused on the job at hand, knowing a spot in the 10 is far from sealed.
8: Everything's a must-win game from here, and I think most clubs are in that position.
7: Eddie Summerfield, Moorabbin.
1: Turning to NRL, and the Dragons' impressive recruitment drive for next season is continuing, with the Dolphins' Cody Nikurima, the latest big name to join the Red V, signing a 2-year deal. And Lachlan Kennedy is the fastest Australian in history, smashing a 23-year-old record to finish second in the 100-metre final in Glasgow. The 22-year-old ran a time of 9.85 seconds.
9: I guess I hadn't gone as fast as I would have liked earlier on in the season, but I knew I had it in the legs, and I mean, to come here and come away with that time against a quality field.
1: That audio from Seven, and Tori Lewis became the first Australian woman to break 11 seconds, finishing third. Australian Independent Radio News.
10: 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Eligibility is around older homes and lower income households.
11: A sunny day is forecast tomorrow with light winds becoming southeasterly between 15 and 25 kilometres an hour during the morning. A maximum of 24 degrees after an overnight low of 12. Now it's over to Maddie for the next hour.

again, the Wednesday 3 o'clock hour star was Foreigner with I Want to Know What Love Is. Hey, it's Maddie in for just this hour. On the way soon is Jimmy Barnes and Elton John. While we get Wild Cherry on now, we'll play that funky music.

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Always a great song to get the holiday started. That's if you're going on one, that is. Super High and Nico, that was on there with Following the Sun, and on before was Elton John with Benny and the Jets. Coming up on 4CRN, the race station which has some for everyone, is the Models with Barbados.

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out of the early 90s. That was Rick Price on there with No Day Goes By, and on top was the Rolling Stones with Angie. I'm done for your Wednesday, but don't forget you can catch me again on Tuesday for the Drive Time from 4 to 6. The last song, 40 Hours, Hall & Oates with Private Eyes. This is Maddie signing out.

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1: I'm Mark Dransfield. Mortgage holders are being advised to check their offset account is properly linked to their home loan. Australia's corporate regulator has found an increasing number of banks are failing to manage offset accounts. ASIC chairperson Sarah Court says it's costing mortgage holders millions of dollars in promised interest savings.
2: And to date, we know that $55 million has been compensated to customers where banks have failed to get these linkages right. And that amount is increasing.
1: Australia's headline inflation rate for the year to May has come in below economists' predictions, cooling to 3.8%. The Reserve Bank had been expecting the annual rate to be well over 4%. Underlying inflation remains flat at 3.6%. There's now a reduced chance of an interest rate rise at the Reserve Bank's August meeting. Senior police are describing the discovery of hand grenades and a number of firearms during a raid in Sydney's southwest as extremely concerning. More from Dusty Fitzpatrick.
3: Detectives were carrying out a routine compliance check at a Glenfield home when they found the items. They say six grenades, three semi-automatic rifles, shotguns, a pistol, and more than 1,000 rounds of ammunition was inside. It's alleged they also found more than $3 million worth of drugs as well as cash and electronic devices. Assistant Commissioner Scott Cook says the type of weaponry found is worrying.
4: It really has no place in the community.
3: A man and woman, both aged 26, were arrested at the home and have been charged with several offences. Dusty Fitzpatrick, Sydney.
1: Overseas now, and at least 13 people have now been confirmed dead, and search and rescue efforts continue following that powerful earthquake in Japan. At least 8 people have been rescued from a shopping centre which collapsed due to the quake and a subsequent explosion. More than 60 aftershocks have already been recorded, and Japanese Prime Minister Sanae Takeuchi has warned residents that will continue for days.
5: Over the next week or so, please remain alert for the possibility of aftershocks with the maximum seismic intensity of 7.
1: That translation courtesy of PBS. The size of the fire ant infestation in Queensland is getting smaller. The state government says 72,000 hectares across 80 suburbs will have eradication treatment. Invasive Species Council Advocacy Director Rhys Pianta says it's a clear sign investment in trying to wipe out the pest is working and should continue.
6: We don't want to lose that forward momentum. The last time there was a funding gap, fire ant infestation grew by around 40%. We can't afford to make that mistake again. We need to build on this good work and get the fire ant eradication done once and for all by 2032.
1: Air health news, and Gulf War syndrome has officially been recognised as a genuine medical condition. It comes following groundbreaking research from Griffith University, which found veterans likely suffer faulty cell function due to heavy exposure to hazardous chemical agents. The Australian Gulf War Illness Association Secretary Jamie Whitehead says the recognition is comforting.
7: I had horrible skin conditions. You know, I've got severe anxiety. You know, I've got, you know, all these other things. But these things have been accepted under other conditions with DVA. Had we been able to, you know, just claim under the one problem, the statement of principle, it would have been a lot easier for everyone.
1: And Macaulay Culkin has pitched a new Home Alone to Disney with Kevin McAllister, a single dad who gets locked out of the house by his estranged son. This is Air News. West Tigers star Adam Dewey is taking full responsibility for his decision not to play against the Raiders last week. His decision sparked theories it was a plan from his management to get him out of his deal at the club. Dewey says it was his call and his alone.
8: One thing I do want to do is protect Isaac Moses in this, my agent. He's been brought into this, and with the whole Lockie Gavin situation and thinking we've got this big master plan behind this, that's not his intention at all. He was begging me to play.
1: In AFL, Essendon's coaching job is reportedly down to 4 names, headlined by club legend James Hurd. Fremantle assistant Jamie Graham, Sydney assistant and former Bomber Mark McVeigh, and Adelaide's director of coaching Murray Davis are on the list. Current interim Dean Solomon is yet to indicate if he'll be part of the process. Hurd telling Footy Classified he remains focused on that process.
9: What I've always said back when the day that Brad Scott left the job is that I just wanted a proper process, and I'm in that process, and that's what they're going through at the moment. So I've got my ideas. I'm sure the other coaches have got their ideas, but at the moment we're right in the meat of the process. It's a lengthy process, it's an in-depth process, and that's all we could ask for.
1: And in tennis, Cruz Hewitt has won his first match on the ATP Tour, beating Marcos Guerra in straight sets in Washington. The 17-year-old will move into the world's top 400. Australian Independent Radio News.
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11: The coastal waters tomorrow between Bowen and St. Lawrence, they forecast southeasterly winds between 15 and 20 knots, seas around 1 metre with an easterly swell below 1 metre. And for Mackay tomorrow, a fine sunny day with light winds becoming southeasterly between 15 and 25 kilometres an hour during the morning. A maximum of 24 degrees after an overnight low of 12. Now it's over to Wes J for this week's 45 RPM.
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This week, The Mushroom Story. The Australian record label that created the soundtrack of a nation and helped revolutionise the local music industry. Hello, I'm Wes Jay.

0: 45 RPM, Joe Kennedy, the Australian singer and actor who played the role of Jackie in the 1982 Australian film Starstruck, which featured that song. Tim Finn from Split Enz wrote it. Talking about Split Enz, Gavin's on the line. What did you want to hear?
1: I would love to hear, if you've got it, Split Enz, I See Red.
0: What's your connection with it?
1: I like a bit of the Rocky music, and it's a bit of a dance around the living room. It's a summer anthem, yeah. 45.

0: 45 RPMs, Red Ends, I See Red, recorded in the UK at the same studios John Lennon recorded Imagine. And incidentally, you can see Ringo's place from the studio window. This week, a special program featuring some of the best-known tunes from Mushroom. Ward has a quiz that will test your knowledge on all things Mushroom. Next, Newman presents a picture of what was happening in the Australian music scene prior to the Gadinski era. 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
3: As the 60s drifted into the 70s, the split in the Australian music scene between rock and chart acts became more pronounced. The Go Set Awards of January 1970 saw Doug Parkinson in Focus become the most popular band, John Farnham the best vocalist, and Axiom best new group. But singles acts such as William Shakespeare, Darryl Braithwaite, The Flying Circus, Debbie Byrne, Dove, Sweet Dreams, Zoot, The Valentines, and Ray Burgess soon found the going hard. The burgeoning festival scene provided an avenue for rock and blues acts such as Skyhooks, AC/DC, Spectrum, The Aztecs, Chain, Carson, Company Kane, and the Captain Matchbox Whoopee Band. This era signalled the birth of pub rock. Matter Lake, the opening act at Sunbury 72, was one of the first acts signed to Mushroom Records, the company co-owned by Michael Gadinski, who was also behind several festivals and live events. The label released Matter Lake's debut single, Goodbye Lollipop, in February 1973, along with singles within a year from Friends, Chain, Ray Brown, The Dingoes, Ayers Rock, Matt Taylor, Buster Brown, and Skyhooks. None of this was the standard chart fare of the late 60s, early 70s. With exceptions, much of these acts never made it to commercial radio. But that was about to change thanks to Double J and Unity Radio. Soon, Mushroom was at the epicentre of a seismic shift in the way Australians interacted with music and live entertainment. And things, including Australian radio, were never the same. I'm Newman for 45 RPM.

0: I saw you in there, kid, and you were with the rest of us.
1: 45 RPM with the band that opened for Deep Purple and Bon Jovi, the Choir Boys. Run to Paradise hit number 3 in Australia, 13 in New Zealand, and 33 in America. This is the US 45 mix. Baby.

0: 45 RPM, Tucker's Daughter, the debut 45 from Ian Moss, the former Cold Chisel guitarist and co-lead singer. Coming up, more of the biggest tunes from the Mushroom Archive. And the quiz, are you a one-hit wonder or a maestro? 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
3: Well, just how much of a music whiz are you? This is your chance to find out. Each week we throw three questions at you. One easy, the second's harder, and the third's for experts. You can participate wherever you are. There's no numbers to ring and no prizes, even if you get the right answers. This week's questions are about the Australian record label Mushroom. So let's begin. Question 1. Name the Australian entrepreneur and businessman who co-founded Mushroom Records in the early 70s. Question 2. What was the inaugural album released by Mushroom and why was it significant? And question 3. When the ABC launched Radio 2JJ, later Triple J, in Sydney in the mid-70s, the first act they played came from the Mushroom stable. Who was it? What was the song? And name the album it came from. Here's some thinking music.

0: the answers to the questions. Question 1. Name the Australian entrepreneur and businessman who co-founded Mushroom Records in the early 70s. The answer, Michael Gudinski. He founded it with Ray Evans in 1972. Question 2. What was the inaugural album released by Mushroom and why was it significant? The answer, Mushroom's first release was a triple live album of the 1973 Sunbury Rock Festival recorded by John French. Now, it became the definitive document of the second running of the event. It's significant because before Sunbury, import records were all the rage and anything Australian was thought to be second rate. Sunbury, and in particular this 3LP set, was the start of people standing up and feeling proud of our own music. An estimated 30,000 people attended the three-day festival to see Johnny O'Keefe, Billy Thorpe, Lobby Lloyd, Broderick Smith, Madelake, Healing Force, Black Feather, and others.
1: It's a Little Richard song called Lucille.

And question three. When the ABC launched radio station 2JJ, later Triple J in Sydney in the mid-70s, the first act they played came from the Mushroom Stable. Who was it? What was the song? And name the album it came from. The answer? Skyhooks were the first act heard on 2JJ. The first song was You Just Like Me Cause I'm Good in Bed. And the album was Living in the 70s.

So how did you go? Well, if you got one right, that's great. If you got two, you did really well. And all three, congratulations. You did exceptionally well because the questions weren't easy, especially that last one. Joining me again next week for another pop quiz here on 45 RPM.

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1: Hello there, I'm Terry Daniel. The Federal Treasurer is warning recent developments in the Middle East have not yet been factored into the inflation data. Australia's headline inflation rate for the year to June was 3.8%, below the Reserve Bank's expectations. But Jim Chalmers says recent escalations in the Gulf since then have added complexity to the outlook for the rest of the year.
2: In July, we've seen very substantial volatility, including when it comes to the oil price. It's been anything from around $70 up to more than $100, the global oil price per barrel. And earlier this morning, it was about $85 a barrel. That gives you a sense of the very substantial volatility that we still have.
1: Former Victorian Premier Daniel Andrews has broken his silence, backing Ben Carroll to win November's election, while thanking Jacinta Allen for her leadership. In a rare public statement, Mr. Andrews called the new Premier a great campaigner who'll take the fight to the Liberals and One Nation. Meanwhile, Mr. Carroll says he's not in the business of cancelling contracts as questions mount over the future of the suburban rail loop. He was asked during question time in Victorian Parliament whether he was prepared to break the $14 billion in contracts signed so far.
3: I said very clearly, Speaker, that I will run a very strong team and we will not be cancelling contracts. That era is over.
1: The death toll of a major earthquake which struck the Japanese island of Kyushu has risen to 13. Japan's Prime Minister says rescuers are in a race against time to find survivors. There are concerns bird flu has reached Kangaroo Island in South Australia. Tours at Seal Bay have been suspended indefinitely amid a suspected case. The greater crested tern is undergoing further testing. James Johnson from the Invasive Species Council says H5 bird flu would be catastrophic for the local sea lions on Kangaroo Island.
4: We are the last continent on the planet to have bird flu arrive, and the lessons we are learning is that this bird flu is an absolute crisis and it decimates our wildlife populations. It doesn't just impact our bird life, it also impacts wildlife that consume birds.
1: An aircraft that took off from Melbourne has set the world record for the world's longest commercial flight. Brian Wilson explains.
5: Lima Romeo, runway 34, cleared for takeoff.
6: From Tullamarine to Toulouse in France, the Airbus A350-1000 flew from winter to summer, crossing two oceans, three continents, and watching two sunrises and two sunsets, all in a 24-hour and 24-minute non-stop flight. Former Qantas pilot Richard de Crepney.
7: You can now have a non-stop flight to any point on planet Earth if there's a runway there.
6: The aircraft will commence non-stop Qantas services from Australia late next year. Brian Wilson, Melbourne.
1: Briefly in other news, sending a letter is about to get more expensive, with standard stamp prices jumping 15 cents to $1.85 in September. Australia Post says this comes as letter volumes plunge to their lowest level since the 1930s. The price on concession and Christmas stamps will remain frozen. This is Air News. AFL News, and Collingwood has been dealt a major blow ahead of Thursday night's AFL clash with Geelong. Sarah Patterson reports.
8: Star Magpie defender Braden Maynard is set to miss 3 to 4 weeks as he undergoes a procedure on his left leg. Initially, he was cleared of any serious injury to his posterior cruciate ligament following a knock to the knee last week against Adelaide. Adding to the club's concerns, there's also a lingering question mark over Jordan De Goey, who's in some doubt due to illness. Sarah Patterson, S-Sport.
1: NRL and Brisbane Broncos veteran Ben Hunt is rejecting calls for him to retire at the end of the season. The 36-year-old recently re-signed for 2027, but former teammate Corey Parker believes Hunt's time is up. Hunt says he's not interested in walking away.
9: For me at the moment, I feel like I can still contribute to this team, and that's not just on the field on the weekends. That's in and around the club, my leadership and what I can give. I feel like that's still very valuable, and imagine the club still think that as well. So I'm still keen to keep playing.
1: Both Australian records in the 100-metre sprint have been broken at the Commonwealth Games. Lachie Kennedy ran a 9.85 to win silver in the men's, breaking Patrick Johnson's time from 23 years ago. Just minutes later, Tori Lewis became the first Aussie woman to break 11 seconds on the way to winning bronze. Australian Independent Radio News.
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11: For coastal waters tomorrow between Bowen and St Lawrence, they forecast southeasterly winds between 15 and 20 knots, seas around 1 metre with an easterly swell below 1 metre. And for Mackay tomorrow, a fine sunny day with light winds becoming southeasterly between 15 and 25 kilometres an hour during the morning. A maximum of 24 degrees after an overnight low of 12. 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

0: 45 RPM, Deborah Conway with It's Only the Beginning, the first single from her debut solo album, String of Pearls. Deborah previously was a member of Doremi, who you might remember sang Man Overboard. Let's keep the music rolling, but let's head to the phones first. Alex, what did you want to hear?
1: The Angels song, well, the Angels cover, If We've Got to Get Out of This Place.
0: What's your connection with it?
1: I've seen them 45 times. I think they're an amazing band. I saw Doc Neeson with the Angels 20-plus times. The first time I saw them was on the Beyond Salvation tour in 1990. The Angels came on and they didn't do much out of Live Line, but they played We Got to Get Out of This Place, and that was just amazing.
0: What did you think with the first time you heard We've Got to Get Out of This Place? Because that was a song where it's really about 30 seconds into the song before you got any idea of what it's going to be.
1: That first 30 seconds, there's a lot of horns and guitars. You're listening to a different song. It's their own version. It's a big production in the studio, and it was fantastic live. 45 RPM.

0: This hour, Cam's in with his Lost 45. And it's the original version of a song that Darryl Braithwaite smashed the charts with. And we're not talking horses, okay? Next, Linda's in to look at some of the most iconic singles and albums from Mushroom, and we'll hear Michael Gudinski's Elusive Dream. Aussie Legends next on 45 RPM.
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3: 50 years after the iconic Australian independent label launched, it's clear that Mushroom Records has spawned some of the country's most memorable albums and singles. Albums like Living in the 70s, Skyhooks, True Colours, Split Ends, Soul Deep, Jimmy Barnes, and Sunbury 1973, featuring Matta Lake, Carson, Billy Thorpe, and Matt Taylor. There were iconic singles too. Throw Your Arms Around Me, Hunters and Collectors, Locomotion, Kylie Minogue, Run to Paradise, The Choir Boys, and Under the Milky Way, The Church. It's difficult to sum up the impact and legacy of Mushroom with just these few selections, but there's no doubt it's impossible to find a solitary music fan in Australia whose taste hasn't been impacted by Gudinski and the Mushroom story. Michael Gudinski.
4: It was, a dream from the start of Mushroom was to have international success. I remember when I first got a letter from an American lawyer and the label had been going about 9 months. I mean, I almost framed the letter. I thought it was just such a big deal. And I was pretty naive back then, but when I first went overseas, it was something that I was determined to crack. And although we've had a couple of hits there and a couple of gold albums and the odd bit of success, America's really eluded Mushroom and myself. And it's not just talent that you need. You've got to have the right people behind you, and there's nothing wrong with a bit of good luck and good timing. And perhaps that's what's eluded us in the past.

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0: 45 RPM, Shirley, Every Little Bit Hurts from the Mushroom Archives. Still to come, this week's Earworm from an Indigenous act. It's one of the country's most iconic tunes, with a message that our politicians continue to struggle with. Next, Cam's in with his Lost 45, and it's the original version of a song that Darryl Braithwaite smashed the charts with. Cam traces that story next, here on 45 RPM.
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3: The Chosen Few was a classy Australian guitar pop rock band that was active between 1985 and 1992. Signed to Mushroom, the group released four singles and one album, Friends, Foes and Firewood. Despite regularly touring, including opening for Jerry Harrison, Cheap Trick and Billy Joel, chart success eluded them. Endorsement from top liners such as Diesel, Noiseworks and Girl Overboard wasn't enough for the hard-working band to get them more than local supports. According to Duke magazine, the band performed 151 gigs in 9.5 months. Then a year later, a song The Chosen wrote and recorded for themselves became a huge hit for Darryl Braithwaite. Go figure. It's worth remembering that no matter how good your material is, the most important things in show business are timing and having someone well-known out front who can sell the songs. And Braithwaite certainly did that. On Lost 45s, this is Rise, the original single from The Chosen Few. I'm Cam for 45 RPM.

0: buddy. Tact.
1: 45 RPM models out of mind, out of sight. Well, we're almost out of sight, out of mind for another week. Thanks to Cam for today's Lost 45, Linda for Aussie Legends, Newman for the History of Pop, Ward for the quiz, as well as Gavin and Alex for your requests. 45 RPM is coming to you from the Pulse in Geelong. We'll return next week thanks to the Community Radio Network with more great music from the vinyl era. To take us out, a song that speaks to the heart of Michael Gudinski's legacy. It was the first single from a predominantly Indigenous band to chart in this country. When it was first released, the single failed. But after a remix that dropped most of the English lyrics, Treaty became a national hit with an unforgettable earworm. This is Treaty, the remix from Yothu Yindi. I'm Wes J. On behalf of the team, thanks for sharing part of your day with us on 45 RPM.

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1: Hello there, I'm Terry Daniel. The opposition argues Australia's inflation is still too high despite a drop in the headline rate. Underlying inflation, which ignores short-term volatility, remains steady at 3.6%, while the headline figure fell to 3.8%, below RBA expectations. Shadow Treasurer Tim Wilson says we shouldn't be focused on the latter figure.
2: Key metric the RBA looks at about whether they're going to increase interest rates or not is underlying inflation, and it has remained stable. The challenge for Australia and our inflation problem now is if you remove the Iran conflict, inflation would persist because government spending is driving Australia's inflation problem.
1: There's growing support to extend paid parental leave to a full year. Mark Dransfield reports.
3: The federal government has examined plans to double the current 26-week scheme that's aimed at giving parents more flexibility during a child's first year. Chief Executive at the Parenthood, Georgie Dent, says it'll take pressure off the childcare sector.
4: When babies are in early education care, it's the most staff-intensive time, and it's actually the hardest time for early education and care to do really well. Investing in expanding paid parental leave from 6 months to 12 months will give families the option to not necessarily put their baby in early education and care before they're ready.
1: New Victorian Premier Ben Carroll has again distanced himself from his predecessors during his first full day in the top job. Stephanie Wacklewick has more.
5: Tunnel boring machines are due to start digging on the suburban rail loop in September, and Ben Carroll says while the future of the project will be discussed by Cabinet, unlike the Commonwealth Games debacle, the $14 billion in contracts already signed will not be torn up.
6: That era is over.
5: It was a different sentiment returned by his predecessor, with former Premier Daniel Andrews congratulating Mr Carroll in a rare public statement, declaring he's a great campaigner who will take it up to the Liberal Party and One Nation. As part of his first order of business, Mr Carroll has asked the head of the Department of Premier and Cabinet to begin immediate work on exhaustive terms of reference for a royal commission into the construction sector. But opposition leader Jess Wilson fears it will be framed as a protection racket for the Labor Party.
7: Might have a new leader, a new face, but this is the same corrupt government.
5: Stephanie Wacklewick, State Parliament, Melbourne.
1: Love and marriage are not necessarily going together. That's according to the latest data. Brian Wilson explains.
8: The number of people saying I do across Australia continues to fall, with around 119,000 couples tying the knot last year. Meanwhile, the number of divorces jumped by 4.1%. Family law specialist Carolyn Council says financial stress is a common cause, but many older couples are now just expecting more from life.
9: In the hard light of dawn, their soon-to-be former partner doesn't look as attractive.
8: The median age for divorce is 47.
1: Briefly in other news, the Queensland State Government will deliver a new crime prevention school in Townsville to crack down on youth crime. The idea is to re-engage children who have fallen out of mainstream schooling and teach them practical skills in trades like construction, automotive and engineering. Finally, to the Australian share market, the All Ords has closed up 88 points at 92,000 and one Australian dollar was buying 69.6 US cents. This is AIR News. NRL and West Tigers coach Benji Marshall is backing his decision to put Adam Dewey straight back into the halves for Sunday's game against the Parramatta Eels. The Lebanese international refused to play last week after being asked to move to lock. Marshall says they've now settled the issue and it's time to get back to business.
10: You know, like sometimes you've got to put your ego to the side and think about what the team actually needs and what the club needs and what we're going through and what our fans need is a win.
1: AFL News and the Fremantle Dockers have hit the training track ahead of their clash with the Western Bulldogs on Friday. Dane Meffam reports.
11: The Dockers will be boosted in more ways than one with news that Bulldog star Aaron Norton won't make the trip west. Brennan Cox will be sidelined for another week to rest up a minor knee injury while Hayden Young has trained in full and is expected to return from illness. Justin Longmuir has confirmed this morning that Mason Cox has held his ruck spot ahead of Sean Darcy. Luke Jackson and Jai Amos were on light duty spending time away from the main group but are unlikely to be in any doubt for Friday. They'll announce their full squad tomorrow. Dame Meffam, Coburn.
1: In tennis news, emerging Australian tennis player Cruz Hewitt has won his first match on the ATP Tour at the Washington Open. Australian Independent Radio News.
12: 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Eligibility is around older homes and lower income households.
13: The weather for tomorrow, Thursday the 30th of July, sunny with light winds becoming southeasterly 15 to 25 kilometres per hour in the middle of the day, then becoming light in the late evening. We have a 5% chance of rain, a minimum of 12 degrees and a maximum of 24 degrees. And that's the weather for tomorrow in Mackay. You're tuned in to 4CRM. You're here with me, Loz, bringing you the old school, new school and everything in between. We have songs from Faye Webster, ELO, Fatboy Slim, The Rolling Stones. We've got a couple of double whammies in there, a few requests. It's an exciting show tonight. I'm going to kick it off with a double whammy from Van the Man. It's a request for Dawn. It's Celtic New Year, so why not start the show with Celtic New Year? It's followed up by Caravan by Van Morrison, not Rod Stewart, because I just got a caravan and I'm so excited. Can't wait to explore this beautiful region. All right, we're going to kick it off. I hope you enjoy the double whammy of Van Morrison. This one's for you, Dawn.

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And Van Morrison plays the guitar. There's only one thing I love more when I play the piano with him. Magic Time, what a fantastic record. Van Morrison, ladies and gentlemen. Celtic New Year.

Morrison there, double whammy. Hope you enjoyed that. Next up, I have another request from another Don. Let's call him Mackay Don. I met Mackay Don Saturday down at the Blue Water Quay. His band was playing Hot, Hot, Hot. And boy, were they hot, hot, hot. They had everyone dancing. The kids loved it. Everyone enjoyed the night. And I got speaking to Don, and he put a wee request in for Earth, Wind and Fire. So this one's for you, Don, and the rest of the band.

0: ELO with Last Train to London. Thanks for that one, Paula. Another request all the way from Belfast. Next up, I've got, I know I've played it before. It is a song by Santa Monica. It's Everclear and it's covered by Stephen Wilson Jr. You're welcome. Enjoy.
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Somehow past the breakers and watch the world die. 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
1: You're tuned in to 4CRM. That was BBY with Kinky. And I hope you enjoyed that cover by Stephen Molson Jr. of Santa Monica's Everclear. I love it. Next up, I don't know if you were listening to the radio this morning and a certain station called 4CRM. I was listening to Bill with the Big Breakfast Show. And as always, when I'm listening to 4CRM, there is a great song that comes on that I've never heard before. And I get my Shazam out. 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If you heard a song, let us know when, and we'll try and get that answered for you. But I was able to look up this song. It's Brooks and Dunn with Neon Moon. Thanks for putting me onto this one, Bill. The lesson today, always listen to 4CRM.

some Beatles for you with Eleanor Rigby, and I hope you enjoyed Brooks and Dunn. And that's me done for this week, folks. Thanks so much for tuning in. I hope you enjoyed the show. I will be back next Wednesday from 6 p.m. bringing you the old school, new school, and everything in between school. Seeing us out tonight, you know I love to get my dancing shoes towards the end of the show. I'm easing some people in because it sounds a bit like just boom, boom, boom. But I've got a mix between Fatboy Slim and the Rolling Stones. I've got The Grid. I've got some Daft Punk. So that's your warning. Get your dancing shoes on. That's me, folks. You've been lovely and I've been Loz. Over and out.

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Every Wednesday, 6 p.m. only on Community Radio Mackay.

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Yes, you know, it is true. The Blues makes me feel so good, especially on the last Wednesday of every month, because not only is it Brent's Got the Blues here on 4CRM, but it's also the Blues Club Blues Jam at the Seabreeze Hotel. A big, big night over there, that is for sure. And this man is playing there right this very minute. It is Mr. 8 Ball Aitken.

is 8-Ball Aitken from an album he released back in 2018 called Swamp Blues, and the song called Say You Love Me. 8-Ball Aitken appearing over at the Seabreeze Hotel this evening through until about 9:30 or so. You've still got a bit of time to get over there and check out the action. It's the monthly Blues Club Blues Jam, and it is underway right this very minute. Somebody who is coming to Mackay in August to participate in the Mackay Blues Club Blues Festival is this lady, Christina Crofts. She released an album, Best of Bottleneck, earlier this year, late last year. This song is called Like We Used To.

Christina Crofts right there, and like we used to. I tell you what, it's going to be an amazing weekend, 14, 15, 16 of August at the Seabreeze Hotel for the Mackay Blues Club Blues Festival. Christina Crofts, who we just heard, she'll be there, as will this guy, Bill Barber. Got a song from Bill Barber and The Holding Cell from an album they released last year, I think, Southern Redemption, the name of the album. This song is called Just Like They Say.

If you like the sound of that, you want to get yourself a ticket to the Mackay Blues Festival for the Mackay Blues Club, 14, 15, 16 of August. It is going to be an amazing weekend of music. That was Bill Barber and The Holding Cell, the Southern Redemption album, and Just Like They Say. One more artist I'll play for you right now who will also be joining us for that weekend for the Blues Festival, Leisha Louise. Now, she was up here earlier in the year and did an absolutely amazing job. Incredible. This is Leisha Louise from her album Strike to Ignite, her brand new album, this song called Saturday Night.

That's Alicia Louise and Saturday Night. Before that, it was Bill Barber, and before that, Christina Crofts. All three of those artists performing at the Mackay Blues Club Blues Festival coming up August 14, 15 and 16 at the Seabreeze Hotel. Google Mackay Blues Festival and you will find the webpage where you can get your tickets. Grab a ticket, get along. It is going to be an incredible weekend of live music, live blues music here in Mackay. Righty, it's time for our feature artist tonight. Really pleased to be playing a couple of songs from a fellow by the name of Harold Davenport. He also goes by the name of Young Rel. The reason he goes by the name of Young Rel is because he's so young. The guy was playing, not just playing, but an accomplished player of the harmonica and the guitar at 7 years of age. Correct, 7 years of age. He was recording by the time he was 19 years of age. I believe he's the ripe old age of 20 now and has just released this brand new album, which is called Young Rel. He's been described as having playing the blues as it was played in the bygone golden era of the masters. He certainly got something very, very special. This is Harold Davenport, Young Rel, and the song called Giving Me the Blues.

He certainly has got a gift, hasn't he? Harold Davenport also goes by the name of Young Ral. That is the name of his new album we heard. I Hear Some Blues Downstairs, and before that, Giving Me the Blues. Hope you enjoyed that, and I look forward to playing another double play next hour here on Brent Scott the Blues. Got a new song from, well, we've gone from a really, really young blues artist to an artist who's been around for many, many years in the blues scene. His name is Keb Moe. He's just released a new album which is called The Breakdown, and on that album is a new version of a song that he released back in 1996. The album, I think, was called, oh yeah, on the album Just Like You, that's right. The song is called Hand It Over, and this is a completely different version of that song featuring the Soweto Gospel Choir. Let's have a listen to Keb Moe's new version of Hand It Over.

version 2 featuring the Soweto Gospel Choir. That's from Keb Mo's new album called The Breakdown. We're going to keep that blues music coming your way. One from Tony Joe White from his album from 1998 called One Hot July. This is Going Down Rockin'.

You are listening to Brent Scott, the Blues, here on 4CRM. And another great blues festival that is coming up is the Mitchell Creek Rock and Blues Festival in September. We'll tell you a little bit more about that as we get a bit closer. But the next few songs I'm going to play now are from artists who will be appearing right there at the Mitchell Creek Rock and Blues Festival. Going to kick it off with Tex Perkins and Matt Walker, and be followed by Dallas Frasca, and then the Andy Cohen Band.

A few songs there from artists who will be at the Mitchell Creek Rock and Blues Festival this year. We're really looking forward to that one. Got a song right now to play for you from an absolute legend who is celebrating a 90th birthday this very week. It's an absolutely huge happy birthday to Buddy Guy.

I have a lot of stories I'd like to tell. I've been everywhere, done everything. You might not believe.

here we are in our second hour together on 4CRM. It is Brent's Got the Blues here through until 10 o'clock this evening. Thanks very much for your company. At 9 o'clock each and every week, we do roll out some new sounds from some Aussie blues artists, and we'll get to that in just a moment. I just played a song just before from Mr. Buddy Guy, who's celebrating his 90th birthday this week. But he's still touring and still recording. It's an absolutely amazing feat. So good on you, Buddy Guy, and may you have many more happy birthdays. All right, we're back into the Australian new sounds, and we're going to kick it off with Zed Charles. He's just released a brand new album called Jed, Josh and Jerry. We'll have to find out why. But anyway, this is Zed Charles and a song called Ashes to Ashes.

Zed Charles kicking us off with the new sounds from Aussie blues artists tonight on Brent's Got the Blues. He's just released a new album called Jed, Josh and Jerry, and we heard the song Ashes to Ashes from that album. Another new album out at the moment is called White Knuckle Time, and it's an album from Phil Coyne and the Wayward Aces. This is called Checking Up on My Baby.

Checking up on My Baby, the name of that song from Phil Coyne and the Wayward Aces here on Brent's Got the Blues. And another one from Aaron Pollock. He's just released a new album, or is just about to anyway. He's released a single, which is a double A-side, apparently. Anyway, this is one of the A's. This is Gatekeeper Blues from Aaron Pollock.

Aaron Pollock right there, and the song Gatekeeper's Blues. Released as a single, with a double-sided single, that is, and off a new album, I believe, is coming out later in the year. The next song we've got for you is a really interesting one from a band by the name of Killing Floor. Now, their album is called Better Late Than Ever. And I played this last week, really a different sort of sound. The song kicks off with a hard rock and blues beat, and then halfway through, it turns to a really smooth jazz groove, and it sounds amazing. It's still confusing me, but let's have another listen to it. This is The Killing Floor, Better Late Than Ever, and the song is called Magic Sam.

What did you think of that one from the band Killing Floor? The song is called Magic Sam. I think I like it. It's a good song. All right, time now for one from Daryl Roberts and Hey Gringo. They've just released the new album called Adios Amigos. Now, Daryl Roberts has been around for a little while. He played with a band that you might know called Spectrum. And also the list of the people that Daryl Roberts has played with is absolutely amazing, both here in Australia and overseas, the US and Europe. In fact, the list of people he has played with goes for about 3 weeks. It really does. Daryl Roberts and Hey Gringo, this is the title track of their new album called Adios Amigos.

song right there from Daryl Roberts and Hey Gringo, Adios Amigos. Hope you enjoyed having listened to some of the new sounds that are around from Aussie artists just at the minute. We're going to flip to a new sound from an American artist who is absolutely killing it just at the moment. His name is Harold Davenport. Goes also by the name of Young Rel, and that is the name of his new album, Young Rel. The thing that is amazing is that he is just 20 years of age. Started playing guitar and harmonica, not started playing, was accomplished player of harmonica and guitar at 7 years of age, and his star has not stopped rising since then. Now the ripe old age of 20, he's just released another album, and he's winning awards and being featured in a whole bunch of blues festivals all across America. And he's a blues singer, a songwriter, a multi-instrumentalist, and he is just absolutely killing it. Amazing stuff. Let's have a listen to a couple of songs right this very minute from Young Rel. That's the name of the album, and it's also what they call him. Harold Davenport is his name. Let's have a listen.

doing it for 100 years. Incredible. Speaking of somebody who's been doing it for 100 years, this is Tex Perkins out the front of The Cruel Sea, and an album they released, I think, just last year called Straight Into the Sun. This is the title track.

Straight into the sun from the cruel sea right there. You are listening to Brent's Got the Blues here on 4CRM. We've got a couple of Hell songs coming your way. This one is called Hell or High Water, and it's by the Altered Five Blues Band. And straight after that, it's Hellhounds on My Trail, a new song out from UK blues trio the Zach Schultz Band Gang. So let's have a listen to a couple of Hell songs here on Brent's Got the Blues.

the Zach Schultz Gang and Hellhounds on My Trial. We're going to keep the music coming your way with Julian James and the Moonshine State. Released an album called Pray to the Crow. This song is called Levee.

Well, that time went mighty quickly again. It's just about time I wasn't here. Thanks very much for your company on Brent's Got the Blues tonight here on 4CRM, and look forward to catching up with you once again next week when we shall do it all again. Going to leave you with a couple of songs, kicking off with Rob Payne and the Full-Time Lovers, and that'll be followed by the Cyril B. Bunter Band. Thanks for your company. Catch you next week.

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Shed happens on the third Wednesday of every month. Come for a barbecue and some quality time with other blokes from around Mackay. Where? At the meeting place outside the school at 9 Quarry Street, North Mackay. Shed happens 6:30, the third Wednesday of every month. Working on hearts, not projects. Get on.

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And my hat's in my hand. 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

stranger in the world I'm living in. But I'm walking and wandering. 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

about you. Way I'm looking at you, whatever. Keep looking at me. Getting scared now, right? Don't feel me, baby. It's just Justin.

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wait all night. What's it gonna be, boy? Yes or no? What's it gonna be, boy? Yes?

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Hey ho, it's Maxi Gray here. Join me on a Wednesday morning from 9 till 12 for Maxi in the Morning. Great songs, great music. Be there or be square.

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1: Good morning, I'm Lee Harrison. Economists are cautiously optimistic the Reserve Bank will keep interest rates on hold next month off the back of softer-than-expected inflation data. The CPI rose 3.8% in the year to June, down from 4% in May. Underlying inflation remains stubborn at 3.6%, but still lower than expected. It's now more likely the H5 bird flu will spread into native species other than birds after scientists confirm the disease is being transmitted locally. Another 11 greater crested terns found in South Australia are presumed positive for H5 following confirmation of the virus in 7 of the birds on Tuesday. Australia's chief vet, Dr. Beth Cookson, says local transmission may lead to wider spread.
2: We do know from the overseas experience that once the virus becomes more widespread in wild bird populations, it will not be possible to avoid losses in susceptible wildlife in the natural environment.
1: Police on the New South Wales Central Coast are searching for a 15-year-old boy following a deadly stabbing on a Gosford street. A 22-year-old man died in hospital and stabbed multiple times during an altercation. Superintendent Daryl Jobson says they're confident it wasn't a random attack.
3: We will be and have been conducting a CCTV canvas, and that will continue as part of our inquiries. This is an incident which we believe the parties were known to each other, and it's not random, and there's no broader threat to the general community.
1: The mother of two sexual abuse victims in WA says she's heartbroken state prosecutors aren't arguing against their offenders' release from prison. Dennis John McKenna is due to be released in November after serving 22 years behind bars for sexually abusing dozens of young boys. Prosecutors have told a Supreme Court hearing they're applying for McKenna to be classified a high-risk serious offender, which could allow them to keep him behind bars. Instead, they're seeking to have him released on a strict supervision order. Kay Anderson says it's not good enough.
4: Heartbreaking if that's going to be the decision. Personally, I'll prefer him locked up, never released, but that's not my decision.
1: Victorian public hospital doctors are set to strike for the first time in 20 years. They voted overwhelmingly in favour of protected industrial action. Dr. Stephanie Davies from AMA Victoria says their action won't compromise patient care.
5: What we're looking for is to improve the working conditions of Victorian public hospital doctors. The sorts of action that we'll be taking will be in stages, and we're hoping that we don't need to progress to our final stage. In the early stages, it's really about public messaging and letting the public know about what's actually happening in their hospitals.
1: And a Darwin woman has been charged after allegedly using her public service role to steal millions from the NDIS. Police say she funneled vulnerable clients into a private business she co-owned, which pocketed $18 million in suspicious claims. The 39-year-old is the second charged over the scheme. This is Air News. Hayden Young is set to be available for selection for Fremantle's clash with the Bulldogs on Friday after missing last weekend's derby through illness. But it's not good news for Brennan Cox, who'll be rested another week on the sidelines with a knee injury. Dockers coach Justin Longmuir says there was no need to rush him back.
6: He's tracking okay, yeah. I mean, like I've been saying, like, if it was a final or we needed him, he could play this week. But it's just a good opportunity to see if we can get his body a little bit better.
1: To rugby league, and Broncos skipper Adam Reynolds has been asked whether he sees himself becoming a head coach in the future. When Reynolds retires from the game at the end of the season, he's expected to transition into a coaching role at the club. Though he admits taking on the top job is still a long way off.
7: It's something that I aspire to be in, you know, many, many years, but obviously know there's a fair bit of work to do before that even is a possibility. So I've been lucky enough to be coached by, you know, some of the best in our game, and to get those experience obviously plays a big part.
1: Cruz Hewitt has won his first match on the ATP Tour at the Washington Open. The 17-year-old son of Leighton could play top-ranked Aussie Alex de Minaur in the second round. And Tottenham's defeated Sydney FC 4-2 on penalties after a 1-1 draw in the Sydney Super Cup. Australian Independent Radio News.
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9: Coastal waters today between Bowen and St Lawrence. They forecast southeasterly winds between 15 and 20 knots, seas around 1 metre with an easterly swell below 1 metre. And for Mackay today, a fine sunny day with light winds becoming southeasterly between 15 and 25 kilometres an hour in the middle of the day, becoming light again later on tonight. Looking at a maximum of 24 degrees. Good morning and welcome to Thursday's Big Brekkie. It is the second last day of July. Got a couple of different tunes coming up in this first hour. Songs from Little Feat and James Brown. But I'll get into the music with Rick Price, Church on Fire.

Ivor Davies singing up front of the band Ice House with the song My Obsession. Before that was Eruption with One Way Ticket. I've got the sports up next with their silly question, who listens to the radio in 1978? You're with Uncle Fester on Thursday's Big Brekkie.

That was Jess Mowboy with her version of What a Man, and that was off the Sapphire soundtrack they released back in 2012. That song was first recorded by Linda Lindell back in 1968, just for a little bit of trivial information. At the top of the set was Sherbet with Magazine Madonna. The Stray Cats is up next with Runaway Boys back from 1980.

Hey guys, I'm Shannon Noel and you're listening to 4CR. Hey guys, I'm Shannon Noel and you're listening to 4CR.

Shannon Knoll with his song Drive. He released that back in 2004. And before that was James Brown with Living in America. I think I much prefer living right where I am. Thank you very much. We'll keep the music growing along with American pop rock band Little Feat with their song Let It Roll back from 1988.

That was Chain of Fools off the 1991 Commitments movie soundtrack. And before that was the Steve Miller Band with The Steak. Huey Lewis and the News is up next with The Heart of Rock and Roll, and then Billy Idol with Flesh for Fantasy will get us into the 7 o'clock news.

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1: Good morning, I'm Lee Harrison. Some economists warn an interest rate rise could still be on the cards despite better than expected inflation numbers. Headline inflation fell to 3.8% in the year to June, lowering expectations of an August hike of the official cash rate. KPMG economist Brendan Ryan says the RBA board will still have concerns.
2: The fact that we've still seen core inflation rise and it's now 1.1% above their target rate of 2.5%, there's a high chance that they will continue with a further increase in the cash rate.
1: One Nation will introduce a bill to Parliament aimed at blocking Australians linked to Islamic State from returning home. The proposed laws would tighten terror-related bail rules, expand passport cancellation powers, and make it easier to issue temporary exclusion orders. Leader Pauline Hanson is now canvassing the support of the crossbench in a bid to pass the bill when Parliament returns next month. Two firefighters have died battling wildfires on the island of Crete as wildfires cause havoc across southern Europe. Josh Babbis reports.
3: Wildfires on Crete, near the historic tourist town of Wrentham, though, have claimed the lives of two firefighters who'd become trapped by a 15-kilometre fire front. There are also fires currently burning on other Greek islands too, like on Paros and Lesbos. A fire in western Turkey came so close to a hospital today, it had to be evacuated. In southwest France, 60,000 people have been allowed to return to their neighbourhoods in Gironde, but there's still an active threat for other areas close to Bordeaux, with heatwave conditions pushing emergency services to their limits. In the UK, half of England is now drought declared after what's set to be the driest July on record. In London, Josh Bavis.
1: Back home, three people have died in a house fire in Sydney's southwest. Emergency services were called to a Wiley Park home following reports of a fire and arrived to find the property well alight. The bodies of three people were found inside once firefighters extinguished the flames. Investigations are underway into what caused the fire and to identify those inside. A new report shows just one of the 19 closing the gap targets has been met 5 years out from the 2031 deadline. The annual data compilation report shows another three targets remain on track while four are worsening. Child development, adult imprisonment, out-of-home care and suicide rate targets are all heading in the wrong direction. Productivity Commissioner Selwyn Button says government should embrace Indigenous grassroots initiatives.
4: Where there's investment that's going in to community-led solutions, we're seeing progress. And what we're suggesting to government is to take that logic and apply it to other areas, particularly for those worsening areas.
1: And Australians will soon have access to a diagnostic blood test for Alzheimer's disease. The Therapeutic Goods Administration has approved a blood plasma test, which experts say could transform early detection and treatment. This is Air News. West Tigers coach Benji Marshall is backing his decision to put Adam Doohehe straight back in the halves for Sunday's game against the Eels. The Lebanese international refused to play last week after being asked to move to lock. Marshall says they've now settled the issue and it's time to get back to business.
5: You know, like sometimes you've got to put your ego to the side and think about what the team actually needs and what the club needs and what we're going through and what our fans need is a win.
1: Gold Coast slump remains under the microscope with the side suffering nine straight losses. Sun star Took Miller has told Fox Footy the young team is still building its relationships and that he's planning to stay put despite interest from other clubs.
6: You know, the losses, they definitely hurt and they're making things probably a lot harder than they need to be, but people are quick to forget relationships take time. You know, this group specifically has only been together for, you know, under 10 months.
1: New vision has cast doubt over William Carlos Sain's claim he didn't see Oscar Piastri before a crash that robbed the Aussie McLaren driver of the lead in last weekend's Hungarian Formula One Grand Prix. And Aussie tennis player Ilya Tomljanovic has withdrawn from the US Open. Australian Independent Radio News.
7: 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Eligibility is around older homes and lower income households.
8: Coastal waters today between Bowen and St Lawrence. They forecast southeasterly winds between 15 and 20 knots. Seas around 1 metre with an easterly swell below 1 metre. And for Mackay today, a fine sunny day with light winds becoming southeasterly between 15 and 25 kilometres an hour in the middle of the day, becoming light again later on tonight, looking at a maximum of 24 degrees. Any night is not a good night for fighting, but it's still a great tune. Elton John, Saturday Night's All Right for Fighting.

That was Rivers of Babylon, recorded by Boney M. back in 1978. Before that, Australia's rock band The Radiators, with probably one of their only real slow songs they ever recorded, No Tragedy. Peter Green was one of the original founding members of the band Fleetwood Mac, but he left the band back in 1971. And Mick Fleetwood got Bob Welch to join the band as the vocalist, and they recorded 5 albums over the next 4 years. While I was chasing up all this information, I found one song that really took my fancy. The song was called Hypnotized, and it was off their Mystery to Me album they released in 1973. This album also features Christine and John McVie. Fleetwood Mac with Hypnotized.

That was Broz back from 1986 with When Will I Be Famous, and before that, John Mayer, Love on the Weekend. Up next is another great Australian musician, Diesel, with his song Man Alive.

Feel the rhythm, catch the soul. It's the Mackay Blues Club Blues Jam at the Seabreeze Hotel on the last Wednesday of the month, kicking off at 6 with a special guest artist lighting up the stage, followed by a smoking blues jam open to all. Whether you play, sing, or just love the blues, come and join the vibe. Seabreeze Hotel Mackay. Good times, great tunes. The Mackay Blues Club, where the blues comes alive. Proudly supported by 4CRM. These blues

It's nothing like a bit of classic Rolling Stones with It's Only Rock and Roll, but I like it. Before that, Van Morrison with Sweet Thing. Well, this is the first day of the rest of your life, so I thought, why not play Little River Band every day of my life? You're with Uncle Fester through until 9 o'clock this morning.

That was Vicar and Linda Bull with When Will You Fall For Me. It cannot beat sisters harmonising together. Before that, Little River Band with Every Day of My Life. Up next is Creedence Clearwater with Run Through the Jungle, and then Shepherd with Let Me Down Easy will get us into the Queensland News.

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1: This is AirNews Queensland. I'm Lee Harrison. A fire at a Logan business is being treated as suspicious as investigations get underway. Fire crews were called to the Underwood business around 3 this morning to find the building partially engulfed. The fire was extinguished by 3:30 and a crime scene declared. Anyone with information is urged to contact police. A Moreton Bay man accused of possessing dangerous drugs is set to appear in court today. Georgina Winter has more.
2: Police searched a home in Bellemere earlier this month, allegedly seizing quantities of various illicit drugs, including cocaine, MDMA and cannabis. Two men were arrested at the scene. A 21-year-old is facing 3 counts of possessing dangerous drugs and will be facing the Caboolture Magistrates Court today, while a 19-year-old is also charged with a raft of dangerous drugs offences. He has already fronted court. Georgina Winter, Brisbane.
1: A car's launched into the air and collided with a bus in Brisbane. A woman was pulled from the car following the accident in Archerfield last night with pain to her leg. She was taken to hospital in a stable condition. No one was on board the bus and the driver was uninjured. The state government has unveiled a plan to boost the nightlife economy for 2032 and beyond. With more on that story, Peter Jones.
3: Vibrant entertainment precincts, more live music events and more opportunities for local artists are some of the plans tabled in the report. Nightlife Economy Commissioner John J.C. Collins says it's time to refresh the night entertainment scene.
4: For too long the nightlife's been seen as a nuisance, and it's not. It's a massive contributor to Queensland's overall economy. So I'd like to make sure that people see the nightlife as an investment and an opportunity. So yeah, just change the narrative a little bit as well.
3: The plan also includes protecting iconic venues from noise complaints with a new five-strike policy and a review of noise limits, safer pickup zones for rideshare and crackdowns against unreasonable cancellations, and extended late trading permits on consecutive days. Peter Jones, Air News.
1: And the country's richest woman is believed to have lobbied the Deputy Premier for the 2032 rowing to be in Rockhampton. Gina Reinhart reportedly wrote to Jared Blay last March, soon after the idea to host the event in the region was floated by National Senator Matt Canavan. The letter stated this rowing facility is world class and is already close to major infrastructure. To sport now, Dolphins utility Brad Schneider won't be overplaying his hand against the Dragons tomorrow night. Regular skipper and halfback Isaiah Katoa has been named on an extended bench and could feature in round 22. But Schneider says he's happy to play his role as Mr. Fix-It.
5: I'm not going to try to be easy or anything like that. I know that's not my strength. I've got my own strengths and I just stick to what I know I'm good at and what works for me.
1: And Cowboys back rower John Bateman has been ruled out of tonight's game with the Roosters after his hamstring flared up during their captain's run. This is Air News Queensland.
6: 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Eligibility is around older homes and lower income households.
7: And if you are lucky enough to head out on the waters today, you could expect southeasterly winds between 15 and 20 knots. Seas increased to around 1.5 metres offshore around lunchtime with an easterly swell below 1 metre. And here in Mackay, another perfect day in paradise. I love saying that. And it is a gorgeous day outside. Fine sunny day, light winds becoming southeasterly in the middle of the day, then becoming light again tonight and looking at a maximum of 24. Another minimum of 12 tomorrow morning. And where are we sitting at the moment here in Mackay? Just below 14 degrees. I'll get into my last hour this morning with the dynamic hypnotics. Got to be the wrong way to love. Is there ever a wrong way? It is 4 minutes past 8 on your 4CRM community radio right here in Mackay, live and local.

Good old rocker there, Joe Walsh, and that was off his debut album. He's released a few solo albums. It was called Thirds in 1971. Most people remember Joe Walsh as being the guitarist and one of the singers in the Eagles. That was one of his solo songs, Walk Away. Before that was The Stranglers with Always the Sun, and there is definitely a lot of sunshine outside this morning. Birthdays, Jimmy Cliff, he was born on this day in Jamaica. Way back when, passed away at the age of 81, only in November last year. Normally when you think Jamaica, your voice changes. Hey man, how you doing? And he was a very reggae sort of dude. One of the biggest hits he had on the Australian charts was his own version of I Can See Clearly Now in 1993. That picked number 17 for him. He's also recorded Wild World and this next song, Wonderful World, Beautiful People.

And Pablo Cruz back from 1978 with Worlds Away. Before that was Sheryl Crow for a second studio album of the same name with the song Oh Marie. Always good to get in and look for a few tunes that we don't hear very often on the radio. Another one that's celebrating a birthday today is Buddy Guy, 90 years old, born in Louisiana in 1936. And he's still going strong. I was lucky enough to see that man live down in New South Wales a few years ago now, but still puts on a great show. He's still touring around, doesn't play anywhere near as often as he used to. And it was exactly 12 months ago that he released an album. So he's still recording, right? He was 89 when that one got released. But I thought I'd go back to one of his earlier songs. I played quite a bit of him on the Blues Show. This one is his song Poison Ivy, and it's off the 2013 Rhythm and Blues album. Buddy, if you're tuned into 4CR this morning, which I doubt very much, but happy birthday to you, Buddy Guy.

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1: Coming up in just a moment, today's horoscope here on 4CRM. It's Thursday, the 30th of July, 2026. Aries, working on relationships needs to be given a higher priority. Taurus, you may be about to receive an unexpected bonus, possibly financial. Gemini, you need to trust your instincts when it comes to a future move. 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Leo, try to be more open to alternate viewpoints. Virgo, if you like to be always in control of everything, today could be a testing time. Libra, don't be put off by obstacles which stop you from getting the job done. Scorpio, someone with an axe to grind could be out to burst your bubble. Sagittarius, you'll gain comfort in the spiritual values and religious beliefs you hold dear. Capricorn, thinking of learning a new language? Now's the time to get started. Aquarius, agreement will happen, but only if you're prepared to meet halfway. Pisces, someone's behaviour may irk you, but is it really worth getting upset? And that's today's horoscope. Join us again tomorrow morning at the same time for today's horoscope here on 4CRM, your community station.

Tina Arena with the song Strong as Steel. Didn't appear on the Australian charts at all, but it was a number nine hit for her in Ireland in 1987. Yeah, something a little bit interesting on this Thursday morning. Before that was Australian band 1927 with Give the Kid a Break. Birthdays, let's have a look at another one. Eeny, meeny, miny, mo. Let's go with Paul Anka. He's 85 years old today, born in Canada in 1941. He was only 15 years old when he had a number one hit with the first song he wrote, Diana. That was way back in 1956. He also written Lonely Boy, My Way, which was a big hit for Frank Sinatra, She's a Lady for Tom Jones, even Buddy Holly's song It Doesn't Matter Anymore, were all written by Paul Anka. I've got his song that I dug through the archives. Had not heard this song for a long time. Wasn't even in our library, but I found it on a CD out the back, and it is now in our playlist. This is his song, You're Having My Baby. It was a number two hit for him on the Australian charts in 1974. Happy birthday to you, Paul Anka.

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That was off the 1985 Centrefield album that John Fogerty released. The song was I Can't Help Myself. And before that, Jerry Rafferty with the Take the Money and Run. That sounds like a great idea. Now, before I get to say my goodbyes this morning, I would like to say a big thank you to everybody that went to the Mackay Blues night last night. It was a great night with 8 Ball Aiken. Good jam night. And the number of people that came up and said they thoroughly enjoy listening to 4CRM. Thank you very much. We like hearing those little comments. Well, my last one this morning is Kate Bush having a birthday today, 68 years old, born in England in 1958. She started writing when she was only 11 years old, and David Gilmour had seen some of her writing and then helped pay for her demo tape in 1977, which eventually became the album The Kick Inside that was released in, I think it was 78. And that one had the song on it, Wuthering Heights, which was her first number one hit she had. Babushka was another big hit, number two for her. And I've got Running Up That Hill up next, and it was reasonably good. It was number six in 1985, but then a few years ago it was on the Stranger Things album, which I believe is on Netflix, a series on that, and it peaked at number 11 again in 2022. So I've got that song up next, and then Chris Isaak with Baby Did a Bad, Bad Thing. We'll finish my show off this morning. And don't forget, Tim will be in. How could you forget Tim? He'll be in entertaining you after the 9 o'clock news. I'll be back on Saturday with the Blues Show. So until then, it's Aru from me.

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1: Good morning, I'm Lee Harrison. One Nation plans to introduce new laws to stop ISIS fighters and sympathisers from returning to Australia. The legislation would tighten terror-related bail rules and expand passport cancellation powers in a bid to pressure the coalition on national security. Labor maintains there are constitutional issues which make it difficult to block Australians' return. Entrepreneur and adventurer Dick Smith has taken aim at billionaire Harry Triguboff for recent comments about migration. Triguboff published a note raising concerns about dropping property prices and urging the country to keep growing. Mr. Smith says we need to have a longer-term view about what a sustainable population for Australia is.
2: Is it 50 million? Is it 100 million? Is it a billion? What's the population plan and then work towards that? Whereas Harry's totally different. He just pushes the most incredible pressure on the politicians to just increase immigration so he can make more and more billion.
1: The bodies of three people have been found inside a granny flat in Sydney's southwest after a fire tore through the property. Emergency services were called to a Wiley Park home following reports of a blaze and arrived to find it well alight. Investigations are underway into what sparked the flames and to identify those inside. The coal industry says it's contributed about $165 billion to the Australian economy in the past financial year, creating more than 780,000 jobs. Chief Executive Stuart Bocking says the industry supports a range of different businesses.
3: Whether it's the local news agencies, the local publican, the local cafe owner, restaurants, you name it, many of those are all reliant on the sort of economic prosperity which is being generated by coal mining.
1: A new poll has revealed Australians trust each other less in 2026 than at any other point this decade. The ANU survey shows interpersonal trust sits at 5.3 on a scale of 1 to 10. Professor Nicholas Biddle says respondents who are over 55, university educated or employed, were generally more trusting.
4: But I think it comes partly down to a kind of experiences of positive interactions with others and the extent to which people are kind of engaging with people who are likely to provide kind of positive interactions with them.
1: In other news, Australia's big four banks believe the RBA could start cutting interest rates from as early as May next year. The updated prediction comes off the back of new inflation figures, which show a surprising drop in prices. A new report shows just one of the 19 closing the gap targets has been met 5 years out from the 2031 deadline. The annual data compilation report shows another three targets remain on track, while four are worsening. And Australian researchers are establishing a human tissue biobank to investigate an alarming rise in bowel cancer among younger Australians. This is Air News. Hayden Young is set to be available for selection for Fremantle's clash with the Bulldogs on Friday after missing last weekend's derby through illness. But it's not good news for Brennan Cox, who'll be rested another week on the sidelines with a knee injury. Dockers coach Justin Longmuir says there was no need to rush him back.
5: He's tracking okay, yeah. I mean, like I've been saying, like, if it was a final or we needed him, he could play this week. But it's just a good opportunity to see if we can get his body a little bit better.
1: To Rugby League and Broncos skipper Adam Reynolds has been asked whether he sees himself becoming a head coach in the future. When Reynolds retires from the game at the end of the season, he's expected to transition into a coaching role at the club, though he admits taking on the top job is still a long way off.
6: It's something that I aspire to be in, you know, many, many years, but obviously know there's a fair bit of work to do before that even is a possibility. So I've been lucky enough to be coached by, you know, some of the best in our game, and to get those experience obviously plays a big part.
1: Cruz Hewitt has won his first match on the ATP Tour at the Washington Open. The 17-year-old son of Leighton could play top-ranked Aussie Alex de Minaur in the second round. And Tottenham's defeated Sydney FC 4-2 on penalties after a 1-1 draw in the Sydney Super Cup. Australian Independent Radio News.
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8: And today's weather. It's a tad over 17 degrees at the moment, heading for 24. Light winds becoming southeasterly, 15 to 25 kilometres an hour in the middle of the day, then becoming light in the late evening. Chance of any rain, 5%. Why do we say that? Why aren't we negative? The chance of the sun is 95%. Thank you very much to Uncle Fester for a great morning of music. My program today, we're going to go back in time. I hope you enjoy it.

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0: That was Guess Who with American Woman. Previous to that, Simon and Garfunkel with Cecilia and a band called Pipkins with Gimme Dat Ding. Old stuff, or not ancient, but older. Tony Orlando and Dawn, Knock Three Times. If you can remember these songs when they were on the radio back then, you're old.
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At the top, we had Tony Orlando and Dawn with Knock Three Times, followed by Liv Meeson, Knock Knock, Who's There? And then Free, All Right Now. This is Marvin Gaye and Tammy Terrell. Ain't No Mountain High Enough.

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Fest has just come in, pointed at me and laughed.

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Vanity Fair with Hitchin' a Ride. Previous to that, Dave Edmonds, I Hear You Knocking. And we started off with Marvin Gaye and Tammy Terrell, Ain't No Mountain High Enough. If you were listening to the radio in the 1970s, this is basically what it would have sounded like.

Looking Out My Back Door from Creedence Clearwater Revival was the first song there, followed by Mama Told Me Not to Come from Three Dog Night, and just then Joni Mitchell, Big Yellow Taxi. Some of these songs are a little bit dusty, aren't they? Here's one. You'll remember it.

Chicago with 25 or 6 to 4. In the middle, the Partridge Family, I Think I Love You. And we started with Freda Payne, Band of Gold. We're fast approaching the 10 o'clock news, folks. To take us there, we have Smokey Robinson and the Miracles, The Tears of a Clown, and then Mungo Jerry, In the Summertime.

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1: This is Air News Queensland. I'm Lee Harrison. A fire at a Logan business is being treated as suspicious as investigations get underway. Fire crews were called to the Underwood business around 3 this morning to find the building partially engulfed. The fire was extinguished by 3:30 and a crime scene declared. Anyone with information is urged to contact police. A Moreton Bay man accused of possessing dangerous drugs is set to appear in court today. Georgina Winter has more.
2: Police searched a home in Bellemere earlier this month, allegedly seizing quantities of various illicit drugs, including cocaine, MDMA and cannabis. Two men were arrested at the scene. A 21-year-old is facing 3 counts of possessing dangerous drugs and will be for Caboolture Magistrates Court today, while a 19-year-old is also charged with a raft of dangerous drugs offences. He has already fronted court. Georgina Winter, Brisbane.
1: A car's launched into the air and collided with a bus in Brisbane. A woman was pulled from the car following the accident in Archerfield last night with pain to her leg. She was taken to hospital in a stable condition. No one was on board the bus and the driver was uninjured. The state government has unveiled a plan to boost the nightlife economy for 2032 and beyond. With more on that story, Peter Jones.
3: Vibrant entertainment precincts, more live music events and more opportunities for local artists are some of the plans tabled in the report. Nightlife Economy Commissioner John J.C. Collins says it's time to refresh the night entertainment scene.
4: For too long the nightlife's been seen as a nuisance, and it's not. It's a massive contributor to Queensland's overall economy, so I'd like to make sure that people see the nightlife as an investment and an opportunity. So yeah, just change the narrative a little bit as well.
3: The plan also includes protecting iconic venues from noise complaints with a new 5-strike policy and a review of noise limits, safer pickup zones for rideshare and crackdowns against unreasonable cancellations, and extended late trading permits on consecutive days. Peter Jones, Air News.
1: And the country's richest woman is believed to have lobbied the Deputy Premier for the 2032 rowing to be in Rockhampton. Gina Reinhart reportedly wrote to Jared Blay last March, soon after the idea to host the event in the region was floated by National Senator Matt Canavan. The letter stated this rowing facility is world class and is already close to major infrastructure. To sport now, Dolphins utility Brad Schneider won't be overplaying his hand against the Dragons tomorrow night. Regular skipper and halfback Isaiah Katoa has been named on an extended bench and could feature in round 22. But Schneider says he's happy to play his role as Mr. Fix-It.
5: I'm not going to try to be easy or anything like that. I know that's not my strength. I've got my own strengths and I just stick to what I know I'm good at and what works for me.
1: And Cowboys back rower John Bateman has been ruled out of tonight's game with the Roosters after his hamstring flared up during their captain's run. This is Air News Queensland.
6: 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Eligibility is around older homes and lower income households.
7: And the weather for this hour, it's a tad under 21 degrees, heading for a high of 24. We're looking at a mostly sunny day. Chance of sun, 95%. Winds southeasterly, 15 to 25 kilometres an hour in the middle of the day, then becoming light in the late evening. We'll start this hour off with Jose Feliciano, Light My Fire.